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1: ABC News, I'm Stephanie Officer. President Trump reversing course when it comes to his threats of bombing Iran. Earlier today, he had a softer tone when responding to reporters about the negotiation process to end the months-long conflict. Mr. Trump now insisting the diplomacy Vice President Vance is leading will prevent any escalation in the Strait of Hormuz, saying the U.S. naval blockade was more effective.
2: I think the blockade was more impactful than dropping bombs, if you want to know the truth. It was like I said, they call it the steel wall. Nobody got through. Not one ship got through, able to go to Iran. They got through if we wanted them to go through.
1: Terrifying moment in Illinois earlier today after a home explosion in Dixon left one person seriously injured with burns to the face and legs. Dixon's Deputy Fire Chief Adam Arnold said they detected high gas readings.
3: Crews did continue to find gas readings further and further down the street, so that's when we decided to make the move to evacuate the entire neighborhood and relocate residents.
1: This is ABC News. As the White House touts progress in peace talks between the U.S. and Iran, Energy Secretary Chris Wright is forecasting lower gas prices ahead as shipping through the Strait of Hormuz gets back to normal, even though it's not clear that's the case. Gas Buddy head of petroleum analysis Patrick DeHaan tells ABC News.
4: It's not going to happen overnight that these oil inventories are going to fill back up. So ultimately, I do think prices could reach pre-war levels, but that may not happen until at earliest later this year.
1: No new trial for the man convicted of killing little Eitan Pates. ABC's Diane Macedo.
5: The man convicted in the 1979 death of 6-year-old Eitan Pates will not get a new trial. A jury convicted Pedro Hernandez in 2017 of kidnapping and murdering Pates. An appeals court in July overturned that judgment, saying Hernandez was entitled to a new trial. Now the Supreme Court is reversing the lower court's decision. The 6-year-old's face was the first to be placed on a milk carton to help find missing children. Hernandez is serving a sentence of 25 years. Years to life.
1: Stephanie Officer, ABC News.
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15: Mostly cloudy tonight, a low around 53 degrees. Tomorrow, cloudy with a 100% chance of precipitation, starting with a chance of showers in the morning, then showers, possibly a thunderstorm the rest of the day. 72 for a high Tuesday. Tomorrow night, partly cloudy with a 50-50 chance of showers and thunderstorms in the evening, then a slight chance of rain overnight. Look for a low around 52 degrees Tuesday night.

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4: Mostly cloudy tonight, a low around 53 degrees. Tomorrow, cloudy with a 100% chance of precipitation, starting with a chance of showers in the morning, then showers, possibly a thunderstorm the rest of the day. 72 for a high Tuesday. Tomorrow night, partly cloudy with a 50-50 chance of showers and thunderstorms in the evening, then a slight chance of rain overnight. Look for a low around 52 degrees Tuesday night.
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Most

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2: ABC News, I'm Stephanie Officer. A state of emergency active in Los Angeles where a warehouse fire burning since Wednesday is prompting air quality alerts. 85 million pounds of decaying food is burning. Building owners say the flames may have started while contractors were testing solar panels on the roof. City Council member Isabel Jurado today.
3: Families are still dealing with the smoke, odor, ash, closed parks and community spaces, disrupted routines, and serious concerns about what they are breathing.
2: Months of negotiations leading Congress to make progress on passing one of the most significant housing reforms in decades. Today, the Senate voted 85-5 on the 21st Century Road to Housing Act. The bill aiming to allow more housing and home ownership by loosening regulations on construction and limiting Wall Street investors from buying homes families could purchase instead. The bill now heads to the House, where it is also expected to pass with bipartisan support as early as tomorrow. This is ABC News. Subpoenas linked to ICE raids in Minnesota, next.
4: A federal judge on Monday tossed out multiple Justice Department subpoenas that were issued back in January to Minnesota Governor Tim Walz and other officials tied to a federal investigation regarding the state's cooperation with immigration enforcement. Patrick Schiltz, the chief judge of the Minnesota Federal District Court, found that the subpoenas were part of a campaign to retaliate and pressure state officials who resisted cooperating with immigration and customs enforcement officers. The federal probe was announced against the backdrop of the Trump administration's aggressive surge in Minnesota that drew widespread protests and led to the deaths of two American citizens. Alex Mallon, ABC News, Washington.
2: A sixth arrest has been made in connection with the alleged plot to attack the UFC event at the White House earlier this month. Prosecutors say Jordan Rickner of Missouri was part of the group allegedly planning to use explosives, drones, to force an evacuation before opening fire on people fleeing. Stephanie Officer, ABC News.
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8: Mostly cloudy tonight, a low around 53 degrees. Tomorrow, cloudy with a 100% chance of precipitation, starting with a chance of showers in the morning, then showers, possibly a thunderstorm the rest of the day. 72 for a high Tuesday. Tomorrow night, partly cloudy with a 50-50 chance of showers and thunderstorms in the evening, then a slight chance of rain overnight. Look for a low around 52 degrees Tuesday night.

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1: Mostly cloudy tonight, a low around 53 degrees. Tomorrow, cloudy with a 100% chance of precipitation, starting with a chance of showers in the morning, then showers, possibly a thunderstorm the rest of the day. 72 for a high Tuesday. Tomorrow night, partly cloudy with a 50-50 chance of showers and thunderstorms in the evening, then a slight chance of rain overnight. Look for a low around 52 degrees Tuesday night.

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1: ABC News, I'm Stephanie Officer. President Trump presenting a softer tone when speaking about the negotiations with Iran to end the months-long conflict. He now insists the diplomacy from Vice President Vance and the U.S. negotiating team will prevent any further escalation in the Strait of Hormuz.
2: As long as they respect us, I don't want to use the word fear because that's an inappropriate word, but as long as they respect us, we're not going to have any trouble. We have total control of the Strait.
1: Terrifying moments in Dixon, Illinois, after an early morning explosion forced hundreds to leave. Deputy Fire Chief Adam Arnold.
3: Crews quickly extinguished the fire. One resident of the home was found outside, suffering burn injuries to his face and legs.
1: A person flown to Rockford for treatment. After firefighters investigated the area, they detected gas readings in nearby homes. The entire neighborhood of 400 residents evacuated as a precaution. This is ABC News. Legendary music producer Clive Davis has passed away.
4: A five-time Grammy winner and a member of the Rock and Roll Hall of Fame, Clive Davis is credited with discovering and guiding some of the biggest musicians ever, from Aretha Franklin to Earth, Wind & Fire to modern acts like Maroon 5 and Alicia Keys. A statement from his family says Davis shaped the soundtrack of countless lives and left an indelible mark on our culture. Mike Dubusky, ABC News.
1: Davis's family says he died peacefully in New York City today. He was 94. Millions are in the path of severe weather to start off the week. From Texas to New Jersey, regions are on high alert for massive hail, flash flooding, and damaging winds. The dangerous conditions already taking the lives of one in Kansas and two in Illinois, according to authorities. I'm Stephanie Officer, ABC News.
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18: Mostly cloudy tonight, a low around 53 degrees. Tomorrow, cloudy with a 100% chance of precipitation, starting with a chance of showers in the morning, then showers, possibly a thunderstorm the rest of the day. 72 for a high Tuesday. Tomorrow night, partly cloudy with a 50-50 chance of showers and thunderstorms in the evening, then a slight chance of rain overnight. Look for a low around 52 degrees Tuesday night.

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4: Mostly cloudy tonight, a low around 53 degrees. Tomorrow, cloudy with a 100% chance of precipitation, starting with a chance of showers in the morning, then showers, possibly a thunderstorm the rest of the day. 72 for a high Tuesday. Tomorrow night, partly cloudy with a 50-50 chance of showers and thunderstorms in the evening, then a slight chance of rain overnight. Look for a low around 52 degrees Tuesday night.

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1: ABC News, I'm Stephanie Officer. A state of emergency in Los Angeles' Boyle Heights neighborhood, where a warehouse fire burning since Wednesday is prompting air quality alerts. 85 million pounds of decaying food up in flames. Building owners say the inferno may have started while contractors were testing solar panels. Mayor Karen Bass says air quality has improved, but the city is acting.
2: We have thousands more air purifiers to distribute, thousands more masks to distribute, and we do have two shelters that are open for anyone that wants shelter. It is voluntary, and they are welcome to be there 24 hours a day.
1: Staying in California, Chico officials confirm reports of an active shooter at the Butte County Library. Police say two are dead, one person in custody. They do not believe there is an ongoing threat. A spokesperson for Minority Leader Chuck Schumer says Senate Democrats plan on forcing a vote on the House-passed Iran War Powers Resolution tomorrow. This is ABC News. Alan Greenspan, an authoritative voice at the head of the Federal Reserve for nearly two decades, died at 100.
3: Appointed by Ronald Reagan, Alan Greenspan knew the global economy was changing, as he once told Congress.
4: It's becoming increasingly conceptual and less physical, more services and less physical goods.
3: Greenspan oversaw a period of unprecedented prosperity through the 1990s, but his policies were later blamed for contributing to the housing crisis and global recession of 2008. Brian Clark, ABC News.
1: Greenspan's wife, NBC reporter Andrea Mitchell, said he died of complications from Parkinson's. Strong bipartisan support for housing reform on Capitol Hill today. In an 85-5 vote, the Senate passed a bill loosening regulations on home construction while limiting investors from buying homes that could go to families. The bill now heads to the House, where it's expected to pass. Polls show housing costs are a key issue ahead of the midterms. I'm Stephanie Officer, ABC News.
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15: Mostly cloudy tonight, a low around 53 degrees. Tomorrow, cloudy with a 100% chance of precipitation, starting with a chance of showers in the morning, then showers, possibly a thunderstorm the rest of the day. 72 for a high Tuesday. Tomorrow night, partly cloudy, with a 50-50 chance of showers and thunderstorms in the evening, then a slight chance of rain overnight. Look for a low around 52 degrees Tuesday night.
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4: Mostly cloudy tonight, a low around 53 degrees. Tomorrow, cloudy with a 100% chance of precipitation, starting with a chance of showers in the morning, then showers, possibly a thunderstorm the rest of the day. 72 for a high Tuesday. Tomorrow night, partly cloudy with a 50-50 chance of showers and thunderstorms in the evening, then a slight chance of rain overnight. Look for a low around 52 degrees Tuesday night.

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2: I'm Stephanie Officer. President Trump offered a softer tone when responding to reporters about the negotiation process with Iran to end the months-long conflict. Now he insists the diplomacy by Vice President Vance will prevent escalation in the Strait of Hormuz.
3: As long as they respect us, I don't want to use the word fear because that's an inappropriate word, but as long as they respect us, we're not going to have any trouble. We have total control of the Strait.
2: Severe storms are making their way from the Midwest to the Northeast. ABC's Ginger Z.
4: There are severe thunderstorm warnings from Twin Rivers, New Jersey to Greensboro, North Carolina, and that is marching east. But we also have severe thunderstorm watches that have had embedded tornadoes confirmed even in parts of Wyoming and Nebraska. Flood watches from Louisiana up to West Virginia because these storms are carrying with them 2-inch per hour rainfall rates or even greater.
2: Millions of honeybees escaped a Texas neighborhood after a semi-trailer of 400 hives tipped over. This is ABC News. The Guthrie family still searching for answers in the disappearance of their mother, Nancy, taken from her Arizona home in February. Now investigators are confirming there was a second ransom note. ABC's Aaron Katursky with the story.
5: Nearly 5 months after Nancy Guthrie was taken from her home by a masked man in the middle of the night, ABC News can disclose the contents of a second ransom note the family received in the days after she vanished. The first note demanded millions in cryptocurrency. Sources tell ABC News the second note claimed Guthrie had died shortly after she was taken and was buried in nature, something her daughter Savannah Guthrie appeared to reference days later in an Instagram post.
6: We beg you now.
2: Grammy-winning hitmaker Clive Davis has died in New York City. He was 94 and passed away from age-related illness. Davis discovered, signed, or guided the careers of a bunch of icons, including Whitney Houston, Aretha Franklin, and Alicia Keys. I'm Stephanie Officer, ABC News.
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0: Mostly cloudy tonight, a low around 53 degrees. Tomorrow, cloudy with a 100% chance of precipitation, starting with a chance of showers in the morning, then showers, possibly a thunderstorm the rest of the day. 72 for a high Tuesday. Tomorrow night, partly cloudy, with a 50-50 chance of showers and thunderstorms in the evening, then a slight chance of rain overnight. Look for a low around 52 degrees Tuesday night.

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2: Mostly cloudy tonight, a low around 53 degrees. Tomorrow, cloudy with a 100% chance of precipitation, starting with a chance of showers in the morning, then showers, possibly a thunderstorm the rest of the day. 72 for a high Tuesday. Tomorrow night, partly cloudy with a 50-50 chance of showers and thunderstorms in the evening, then a slight chance of rain overnight. Look for a low around 52 degrees Tuesday night.

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1: From ABC News, I'm Dave Packer. President Trump Friday touting the deal with Iran that's reopened a key shipping channel.
2: Those ships are flowing out of the Hormuz Strait like nobody's ever seen before, actually. There were a lot of them, about 700 of them, and they're pouring out. The oil is all over the place.
1: But those negotiations with Iran on pause. Iran wants Israel to stop attacking Hezbollah. ABC's Mary Bruce.
3: Vice President J.D. Vance was expected to be in Switzerland to kick off the next phase of talks to determine the future of Iran's nuclear program. But before he could leave, Iran postponing because Israel was still trading attacks with Hezbollah in Lebanon. Vance has taken a strikingly harsh tone towards Israel.
4: You're a country of 9 million people. You can't just kill your way out of solving every single national security problem that you have.
3: Israel wasn't included in that deal.
1: Now, Special Envoy Steve Witkoff is en route to Switzerland, where Jared Kushner is expected to join him, says a U.S. official. Severe weather across the south in the wake of what was Tropical Storm Arthur in Atlanta. A massive tree came crashing through the roof of Uchenna Godwin Offers rental house.
5: Power's out in the whole place. The house started shaking and the ceiling started opening up.
6: It sounds like loud thunder, but like very close.
1: Trump administration officials insist they no longer plan to distribute money from an anti-weaponization fund stemming from the president's settled lawsuit against the IRS.
7: Judge Leonie Brinkham, who's already issued an injunction blocking the anti-weaponization fund, has said she would dismiss the lawsuit over it if senior Justice Department officials swear in a declaration that it's truly dead. Instead, the department responds to the judge by saying she can't make the officials do that. Rather than putting forward a sworn declaration in her court, they're pointing to Acting Attorney General Todd Blanche's pledge in a congressional hearing that the fund isn't moving forward.
1: ABC Stephen Portnoy. One person dead, more than 90 injured after two passenger trains collided in England north of London Friday. You're listening to ABC News.
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11: Mostly cloudy overnight with a low around 53. Tuesday, cloudy with a 100% chance of precipitation. Chance of showers in the morning, then showers, possibly a thunderstorm the rest of the day. 72 for a high. South-southeast winds 5 to 10 miles per hour. Tuesday night, partly cloudy, a 50-50 chance of showers and thunderstorms in the evening, then a slight chance of rain overnight, a low right around 52 degrees.

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1: Mostly cloudy overnight with a low around 53. Tuesday, cloudy with a 100% chance of precipitation. Chance of showers in the morning, then showers, possibly a thunderstorm the rest of the day. 72 for a high. South-southeast winds 5 to 10 miles per hour. Tuesday night, partly cloudy, a 50-50 chance of showers and thunderstorms in the evening, then a slight chance of rain overnight, a low right around 52 degrees.

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1: From ABC News, I'm Dave Packer. President Trump Friday touting the deal with Iran that's reopened a key shipping channel.
2: Those ships are flowing out of the Hormuz Strait like nobody's ever seen before, actually. There were a lot of them, about 700 of them, and they're pouring out. The oil is all over the place.
1: But those negotiations with Iran on pause. Iran wants Israel to stop attacking Hezbollah. ABC's Mary Bruce.
3: Vice President J.D. Vance was expected to be in Switzerland to kick off the next phase of talks to determine the future of Iran's nuclear program. But before he could leave, Iran postponing because Israel was still trading attacks with Hezbollah in Lebanon. Vance has taken a strikingly harsh tone towards Israel.
4: You're a country of 9 million people. You can't just kill your way out of solving every single national security problem that you have.
3: Israel wasn't included in that deal.
1: Now, Special Envoy Steve Witkoff is en route to Switzerland, where Jared Kushner is expected to join him, says a U.S. official. Severe weather across the south in the wake of what was Tropical Storm Arthur. In Atlanta, a massive tree came crashing through the roof of Uchenna Godwin Offers rental house.
5: Power's out in the whole place. The house started shaking and the ceiling started opening up.
6: It sounds like loud thunder, but like very close.
1: Trump administration officials insist they no longer plan to distribute money from an anti-weaponization fund stemming from the president's settled lawsuit against the IRS.
7: Judge Leonie Brinkema, who's already issued an injunction blocking the anti-weaponization fund, has said she would dismiss the lawsuit over it if senior Justice Department officials swear in a declaration that it's truly dead. Instead, the department responds to the judge by saying she can't make the officials do that. Rather than putting forward a sworn declaration in her court, they're pointing to Acting Attorney General Todd Blanche's pledge in a congressional hearing that the fund isn't moving forward.
1: ABC's Stephen Portnoy. One person dead, more than 90 injured after two passenger trains collided in England north of London Friday. You're listening to ABC News.
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0: What time zone am I on? What country am I in?
1: It doesn't matter. It's 5 o'clock somewhere.
0: It's always on 5 in Margaritaville, come to think of it.
1: Yeah, I heard that.
0: You've been there, haven't you?
1: Yes, sir.
0: I've seen your boat there.
1: I've been to Margaritaville a few times.
0: All right. Well, that's good.
1: Stumble my way back.
0: Okay. Well, we just want to make sure you can keep it between the navigational beacons.
1: Between the buoys. I got it.
0: All right. Well, it's 5 o'clock. Let's go somewhere.
1: I'm ready. Crank it up.
0: Let's get out of here.
1: I'm gone.

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6: Mostly cloudy overnight with a low around 53. Tuesday, cloudy with a 100% chance of precipitation. Chance of showers in the morning, then showers, possibly a thunderstorm the rest of the day. 72 for a high. South-southeast winds 5 to 10 miles per hour. Tuesday night, partly cloudy, a 50-50 chance of showers and thunderstorms in the evening, then a slight chance of rain overnight, a low right around 52 degrees.

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1: Mostly cloudy overnight with a low around 53. Tuesday, cloudy with a 100% chance of precipitation. Chance of showers in the morning, then showers, possibly a thunderstorm the rest of the day. 72 for a high, south-southeast winds 5 to 10 miles per hour. Tuesday night, partly cloudy, a 50-50 chance of showers and thunderstorms in the evening, then a slight chance of rain overnight, a low right around 52 degrees.

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1: From ABC News, I'm Dave Packer. President Trump Friday touting the deal with Iran that's reopened a key shipping channel.
2: Those ships are flowing out of the Hormuz Strait like nobody's ever seen before, actually. There were a lot of them, about 700 of them, and they're pouring out. And the oil is all over the place.
1: But those negotiations with Iran on pause. Iran wants Israel to stop attacking Hezbollah. ABC's Mary Bruce.
3: Vice President J.D. Vance was expected to be in Switzerland to kick off the next phase of talks to determine the future of Iran's nuclear program. But before he could leave, Iran postponing because Israel was still trading attacks with Hezbollah in Lebanon. Vance has taken a strikingly harsh tone towards Israel.
4: You're a country of 9 million people. You can't just kill your way out of solving every single national security problem that you have.
3: Israel wasn't included in that deal.
1: Now, Special Envoy Steve Witkoff is en route to Switzerland, where Jared Kushner is expected to join him, says a U.S. official. Severe weather across the south in the wake of what was Tropical Storm Arthur. In Atlanta, a massive tree came crashing through the roof of Uchenna Godwin Offers rental house.
5: Power is out in the whole place. The house started shaking and the ceiling started opening up.
6: It sounds like loud thunder, but like very close.
1: Trump administration officials insist they no longer plan to distribute money from an anti-weaponization fund stemming from the president's settled lawsuit against the IRS.
7: Judge Leonie Brinkema, who's already issued an injunction blocking the anti-weaponization fund, has said she would dismiss the lawsuit over it if senior Justice Department officials swear in a declaration that it's truly dead. Instead, the department responds to the judge by saying she can't make the officials do that. Rather than putting forward a sworn declaration in her court, they're pointing to Acting Attorney General Todd Blanche's pledge in a congressional hearing that the fund isn't moving forward.
1: ABC's Stephen Portnoy. One person dead, more than 90 injured after two passenger trains collided in England north of London Friday. 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
5: Mostly cloudy overnight with a low around 53. Tuesday, cloudy with a 100% chance of precipitation. Chance of showers in the morning, then showers, possibly a thunderstorm the rest of the day. 72 for a high. South-southeast winds 5 to 10 miles per hour. Tuesday night, partly cloudy, a 50-50 chance of showers and thunderstorms in the evening, then a slight chance of rain overnight, a low right around 52 degrees.

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1: Mostly cloudy overnight with a low around 53. Tuesday, cloudy with a 100% chance of precipitation. Chance of showers in the morning, then showers, possibly a thunderstorm the rest of the day. 72 for a high. South-southeast winds 5 to 10 miles per hour. Tuesday night, partly cloudy, a 50-50 chance of showers and thunderstorms in the evening, then a slight chance of rain overnight, a low right around 52 degrees.

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1: From ABC News, I'm Dave Packer. President Trump Friday touting the deal with Iran that's reopened a key shipping channel.
2: Those ships are flowing out of the Hormuz Strait like nobody's ever seen before, actually. There were a lot of them, about 700 of them, and they're pouring out. The oil is all over the place.
1: But those negotiations with Iran on pause. Iran wants Israel to stop attacking Hezbollah. ABC's Mary Bruce.
3: Vice President J.D. Vance was expected to be in Switzerland to kick off the next phase of talks to determine the future of Iran's nuclear program. But before he could leave, Iran postponing because Israel was still trading attacks with Hezbollah in Lebanon. Vance has taken a strikingly harsh tone towards Israel.
4: You're a country of 9 million people. You can't just kill your way out of solving every single national security problem that you have.
3: Israel wasn't included in that deal.
1: Now, Special Envoy Steve Witkoff is en route to Switzerland, where Jared Kushner is expected to join him, says a U.S. official. Severe weather across the south in the wake of what was Tropical Storm Arthur. In Atlanta, a massive tree came crashing through the roof of Uchenna Godwin Offers rental house.
5: Power's out in the whole place. The house started shaking and the ceiling started opening up.
6: It sounds like loud thunder, but like very close.
1: Trump administration officials insist they no longer plan to distribute money from an anti-weaponization fund stemming from the president's settled lawsuit against the IRS.
7: Judge Leonie Brinkema, who's already issued an injunction blocking the anti-weaponization fund, has said she would dismiss the lawsuit over it if senior Justice Department officials swear in a declaration that it's truly dead. Instead, the department responds to the judge by saying she can't make the officials do that. Rather than putting forward a sworn declaration in her court, they're pointing to Acting Attorney General Todd Blanche's pledge in a congressional hearing that the fund isn't moving forward.
1: ABC Stephen Portnoy. One person dead, more than 90 injured after two passenger trains collided in England north of London Friday. You're listening to ABC News.
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1: Mostly cloudy overnight with a low around 53. Tuesday, cloudy with a 100% chance of precipitation. Chance of showers in the morning, then showers, possibly a thunderstorm the rest of the day. 72 for a high. South-southeast winds 5 to 10 miles per hour. Tuesday night, partly cloudy, a 50-50 chance of showers and thunderstorms in the evening, then a slight chance of rain overnight. A low right around 52 degrees.
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1: Mostly cloudy overnight with a low around 53. Tuesday, cloudy with a 100% chance of precipitation. Chance of showers in the morning, then showers, possibly a thunderstorm the rest of the day. 72 for a high. South-southeast winds 5 to 10 miles per hour. Tuesday night, partly cloudy, a 50-50 chance of showers and thunderstorms in the evening, then a slight chance of rain overnight, a low right around 52 degrees.

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2: From ABC News, I'm Dave Packer. President Trump Friday touting the deal with Iran that's reopened a key shipping channel.
3: Those ships are flowing out of the Hormuz Strait like nobody's ever seen before, actually. There were a lot of them, about 700 of them, and they're pouring out. The oil is all over the place.
2: But those negotiations with Iran on pause. Iran wants Israel to stop attacking Hezbollah. ABC's Mary Bruce.
4: Vice President J.D. Vance was expected to be in Switzerland to kick off the next phase of talks to determine the future of Iran's nuclear program. But before he could leave, Iran postponing because Israel was still trading attacks with Hezbollah in Lebanon. Vance has taken a strikingly harsh tone towards Israel.
5: You're a country of 9 million people. You can't just kill your way out of solving every single national security problem that you have.
4: Israel wasn't included in that deal.
2: Now, Special Envoy Steve Witkoff is en route to Switzerland, where Jared Kushner is expected to join him, says a U.S. official. Severe weather across the south in the wake of what was Tropical Storm Arthur. In Atlanta, a massive tree came crashing through the roof of Uchenna Godwin Offers rental house.
6: Power is out in the whole place. The house started shaking and the ceiling started opening up.
7: It sounds like loud thunder, but like very close.
2: Trump administration officials insist they no longer plan to distribute money from an anti-weaponization fund stemming from the president's settled lawsuit against the IRS.
8: Judge Leonie Brinkema, who's already issued an injunction blocking the anti-weaponization fund, has said she would dismiss the lawsuit over it if senior Justice Department officials swear in a declaration that it's truly dead. Instead, the department responds to the judge by saying she can't make the officials do that. Rather than putting forward a sworn declaration in her court, they're pointing to Acting Attorney General Todd Blanche's pledge in a congressional hearing that the fund isn't moving forward.
2: ABC Stephen Portnoy. One person dead, more than 90 injured after two passenger trains collided in England north of London Friday. You're listening to ABC News.
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22: Good morning. The forecast for Tuesday, calling for a chance of showers to start the day, then rain, possibly a thunderstorm the rest of the day. 100% chance of some precipitation, 72 for a high, south-southeast winds 5 to 10. Tonight, partly cloudy, a 50-50 chance of showers and thunderstorms tonight, with a slight chance of rain overnight, a low of 52. Tomorrow, partly sunny, a 30% chance of showers and a high of 69.

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10: Good morning. The forecast for Tuesday calling for a chance of showers to start the day, then rain, possibly a thunderstorm the rest of the day. 100% chance of some precipitation, 72 for a high, south-southeast winds 5 to 10. Tonight, partly cloudy, a 50-50 chance of showers and thunderstorms tonight, with a slight chance of rain overnight, a low of 52. Tomorrow, partly sunny, a 30% chance of showers and a high of 69.

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1: Good morning. The forecast for Tuesday calling for a chance of showers to start the day, then rain, possibly a thunderstorm the rest of the day. 100% chance of some precipitation. 72 for a high. South-southeast winds 5 to 10. Tonight, partly cloudy. A 50-50 chance of showers and thunderstorms tonight, with a slight chance of rain overnight, a low of 52. Tomorrow, partly sunny. A 30% chance of showers and a high of 69.

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1: ABC News, I'm Sherry Preston. Progress in peace talks with Iran. The Trump administration now saying Iran has agreed to allow inspectors from the UN's nuclear agency into the country. That promise, however, was also a part of the deal with Iran reached under the Obama administration, which President Trump tore up. Here's ABC's Steve Ganyard.
2: Some sort of an international body that may begin to at least provide some of the information that's been missing, frankly, for months, if not years. And then it's going to be a decision by the intelligence community about, are the Iranians pushing beyond what eventually will be agreed to?
1: There are changes on the way in the intelligence community, sources tell ABC News. The new acting director of national intelligence, Bull Pulte, has started laying people off. The House could vote as soon as today on a housing reform package that passed the Senate with bipartisan support, one part of it banning Wall Street investors from buying up single-family homes. Europe is roasting, with much of the continent expecting temperatures in the mid-90s or higher for several days. This is ABC News.
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9: 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I'm CJ Baumgartner filling in for Corey on The Big Show. Hey, good morning. How's it hanging? Let's get ready. Let's roll into the second day of the week with great country music. We got Old Dominion Song for Another Time. We also got a classic from Luke Combs on the way. And don't forget, around 6:50, we're giving you a shout out to enjoy some dairy with a chance to, get a little fun over towards Super One to help you get a big old jug of milk. All you got to do is wait till about 6:50 and be our lucky caller for that chance to win.

0: K106, the Superstation, Luke Combs, she got the best of me. Good morning, I'm CJ Baumgartner. Thanks for waking up with me. I'm filling in for Corey Tackman on The Big Show. And, you know, I had to get up this morning a little bit out of my routine, you know, and I was talking about it this morning as I was getting up. I was going, ugh. I'm tired, man. I'm exhausted. Nobody has to be more exhausted than me. And then I looked over at my wife, who was holding our two-month-old child in her arms because he has been crying for a lot of the night. And the only way he would go to sleep is if she was holding him. And then he'll wake up the exact moment she sets him down so she could go to sleep. So moral of the story is, hey, I'm excited to be here with you this morning. And also, I'm not the most tired person in my household, you know?
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14: 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I'm CJ filling in for Corey Tackman on The Big Show. Good morning. Women's AA meeting every Tuesday morning at 9:30 a.m. at 421 4th Street Northwest in Wadena. Also, a Narcotics Anonymous NA meeting takes place tonight at 421 4th Street Northwest in Wadena at 7. It's every Tuesday night for NA meetings. 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They do meet tonight at Emmanuel Lutheran Church in Wadena. Staples Food Shelf is open every Tuesday from 2 to 4 p.m. The New York Mills Public Library's Canned Food Exchange. 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It's canned foods only, not dented or expired, original label intact. Take what you need, no questions asked. Tomorrow is Coffee Talks at the New York Mills Public Library from 10:30 to 11:30 a.m. for acupuncture, for pain relief and wellness. It's free and open to the community. New York Mills Public Library summer reading program continues with a puppet show tomorrow at 1 p.m. at the New York Mills City Hall Ballroom. 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The New York Mills Family Resource Center will also be giving away free books and book lights. There's a look at your Superstation K106 community calendar. 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I'm CJ Baumgartner, once again filling in for Corey Tackman on the big show. Hey, good morning. Shohei Ohtani hit a leadoff home run to help the Dodgers double up the Twins 2-1 Monday night at Target Field. Byron Buxton did hit his 25th home run of the season in the loss. Twins play tonight, 6:40 first pitch. Listen on KWAD. The Timberwolves were busy last night as they prepare for the NBA draft. Reports are they shipped out Julius Randle and signed Ayo Dosunmu to a long-term deal. ESPN and The Athletic are reporting the Timberwolves are part of a three-team deal with Chicago and Brooklyn. The Wolves are sending Julius Randle and the 28th overall pick in the NBA draft to Brooklyn. The Nets send Nick Claxton to Chicago, while the Timberwolves end up with the Nets' 33rd overall pick. By the way, the NBA draft starts tonight at 7 p.m. from Barclays Center in Brooklyn, New York. Minnesota doesn't own a first-round pick, but does have a pair of second-round picks. And the Timberwolves locked up Ayo Dosunmu to a five-year, $112 million contract to stay with Minnesota. The Lynx suffered a rare loss on Sunday when they lost to the Mystics at Target Center. Now they're going to play the Mystics in D.C. for a rematch tomorrow night. It's a 6:30 p.m. tip-off. Golden Gopher football team continues with summer workouts on campus. They begin fall camp in early August and open the regular season on Thursday, September 3rd, with a home game against Eastern Illinois. And remember, it's Tuesday, which means it's Twins Ticket Tuesday. 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
14: 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Here's that WadenaRadio.com forecast. We have a chance of showers and thunderstorms starting around 11 this morning. Could be going till about 4 in the afternoon, maybe a little further past that, with a high of 70 degrees today. Rainfall amounts anywhere between a half to three quarters of an inch possible. Tonight, a chance of showers and thunderstorms, otherwise partly cloudy with a low of 52. For your Wednesday, we have a chance of showers, some thunderstorms also possible in the afternoon with a high of 70 degrees. Right now in downtown Wadena, about 59 this morning as you get moving. I'm CJ Baumgartner filling in for Corey Tackman on The Big Show. 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
12: Superstation K106, it's 642, about 60 degrees as you get up this morning. Hey, how's it going? I'm CJ Baumgartner, filling in for Corey Tackman on The Big Show. Good morning. Hey, did you know that today is National Hydration Day? So drink water. I mean, I know you weren't planning on it at all, but now that I've told you, you're going to drink water today. You're welcome. Just trying to look out for you, you know? Hey, today's also National Detroit Style Pizza Day. And unfortunately, it's not always my go-to. But you know what? If you ever get a Little Caesars hot and ready for $5, when you're in college or my first job out of college where I made an embarrassingly low amount of money for a 4-year degree, you know what? Those Detroit-style hot and ready pizzas, they definitely sounded pretty darn good, but I just hate to give Detroit anything. You know what I mean? You've tried to talk to your resident Lions fan, right? anyway. It's also National Let It Go Day. And no, I'm not talking about the Disney song. I am just meaning let it go in general. And maybe I just need to let go of my loathing of Detroit sports fans. I don't know. You're cool if you're a Detroit sports fan listening out there. I don't know what you're doing in central Minnesota, though. But hey, I hope you have a good day.

0: K106, the superstation. That's Jacob Hackworth. What took you so long? 6:50. And by the way, as you get up this morning, about 60 degrees in downtown Wadena. I'm CJ Baumgartner, filling in for Corey on The Big Show. And it's that time of the day again. 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And here's what we need to do. All you have to do is give me a call, 218-631-1197, 218-631-1197 for that $20 gift certificate for dairy products at Super One, thanks to Wadena County Dairy Association. 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
0: 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I'm CJ Baumgartner filling in for Corey Tackman on The Big Show. Hey, how's it going? And we're saying good morning to Mitch Bartle over at the Perham Stockyards this morning. Good morning, Mitch. How are things happening?
5: Hey, doing good, CJ. Everything went real good yesterday. This market looks very good again. Little lightweight heifers weighing 352 at 570. Sold really good. Some 400 pounders at 520. Some 510s right at $5, sold very well. 600 pounds beef steers, 445, sold really, really well. Top Black Angus cross bull calves up to 1735, sold really well. Them Holstein bull calves topped out around 1350. The way up cows, one cow going back to the country weighed 1140, bring 207. Out and out cows up to 188 to 189. Fat cattle up to 253. 254 had some 1,595 pounders up to 254, sold very, very well. Next week, we got the Dairy Princesses here. We're going to celebrate June as Dairy Month, so free ice cream next week at the sale. We got some fresh Pro Cross heifers from Brookside Dairy. Very good outfit, official DHA records. We got 14 Jersey springing heifers. We're going to have some light Holstein steers, about 40 of them, going to weigh around 4. Got some Holstein springing heifers, be fancy, bred red Angus 5, just come right west of town. Very good outfits are going to be July 6th feeder sale. I'm going to handle that way. And then coming up down in Tri-County tomorrow, looks like 1,000 to 1,500 head, be 6-8 pot loads of yearlings. There'll be a couple loads of heifers, 70 black baldies, 70 red and char heifers weighing 8 1/4 to 8.50. 50 Holstein steers going to weigh around 4. Got 40 of them black steers and heifers going to weigh around 6 to 6.50. Got a few cow-calf pairs, got a few bred cows. I'm going to have some nice bred cows and some nice pairs actually tomorrow. And we got quite a few loads of them yearlings. We're going to have 4 loads of them. Fancy beef steers, triple vaccinated, going to weigh 7.75 to 8 1/4. We're going to have like 2 loads of them 1,000 to 1,100 pound steers and heifers. All the work is done. Everything's done. The heifers will be all preg checked open. Got 50 red Angus yearlings, all home raised, weighing 700 to 800 pounds. Very fancy outfits are going to be. Then no sale July 1st or July 8th down in Tri-County. Be running every Monday in Perm and do the July 4th holiday, close to them Wednesdays. And Friday, July 17th, special sale down at Tri-County. We're going to have hog, goat, sheep sale, horses, and all-class cattle sale. So looking forward to that. We're going to start that at noon. That'll be Friday, July 17th. We'll resume after the July 1st and 8th. So the 15th, we'll come back with a Wednesday sale, 17th with a Friday, next Monday dairy sale. 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
1: All right, we're talking with Mitch Bartle over at the Perham and Tri-County Stockyards this morning. Mitch, great to chat with you as always. Have a good one, and we'll talk to you next time.
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1: ABC News, I'm Sherry Preston. The vice president touting progress in talks with Iran.
2: That is a major milestone.
3: Vice President J.D. Vance, who led the talks over the weekend, says he got a big concession out of Iran, that they will now allow international nuclear inspectors into the country.
2: Permanently ending a nuclear weapons program in Iran.
3: But that promise of nuclear inspectors was the same promise made under President Obama's deal that Trump tore up. And despite Vance's words, Iranian state media reports Iran has made no new nuclear commitments.
1: ABC's Mary Bruce. Iran this morning says no visits have been scheduled yet for international inspectors. A deadly heat wave is blanketing much of Europe. At least 18 people have died so far in France. Voters hit the polls in four more states for primaries today: New York, Utah, South Carolina, and Maryland. Prime Day's back. Amazon summer shopping event underway now, expected to generate $26 billion in sales. This is ABC News.
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6: Good morning. Let's take a look at some of our Superstation K106 news headlines early on this Tuesday, the 23rd of June. A 65-year-old Bemidji man was killed after being struck by a vehicle Sunday night. The Beltrami County Sheriff's Office said the crash happened just before 11 o'clock Sunday evening in Grant Valley Township, west of Bemidji. The victim, identified as Floyd Cloud, died at the scene despite life-saving efforts by first responders. Authorities say the driver, a 56-year-old Bemidji man, remained at the scene and cooperated fully with investigators. According to the sheriff's office, there were no immediate signs of impairment of the driver. The cause of the crash remains under investigation. A 23-year-old motorcyclist was seriously injured in a crash with a tractor yesterday afternoon near Osakis. The Douglas County Sheriff's Office said Cade Woods was attempting to pass a tractor when it turned left into a driveway and the motorcycle struck the tractor's front tire. Woods was thrown from the bike and flown to St. Cloud Hospital with serious but non-life-threatening injuries. Authorities say Woods was wearing a helmet, which likely prevented more severe head injuries. The tractor driver, 22-year-old Bryce Sward, was not hurt. A federal judge has blocked the Justice Department from using grand jury subpoenas against Minnesota officials. In a ruling unsealed yesterday, Chief U.S. District Judge Patrick Schultz threw out six subpoenas targeting Governor Tim Walz and other state and local leaders, calling them a misuse of prosecutorial power. Schultz wrote that there was no doubt the subpoenas were meant to coerce officials after they resisted Operation Metro Surge. The judge emphasized that the Constitution does not allow the federal government to compel states to enforce federal law and said the subpoenas cross that line. He also found that prosecutors failed to show a valid criminal basis for the investigation. Politico reports that the DOJ has not appealed in the 5 days after the ruling. And Minnesota continues to rank among the top states for Lyme disease cases, and health experts are urging people to stay vigilant while outdoors this summer. Dr. David Pearson with the University of Minnesota Medical School says deer ticks can be found almost anywhere, including backyards, making awareness and prevention critical. Lyme disease can lead to serious complications affecting the joints, nervous system, and heart if left untreated. Pearson says early detection is key, and most cases can be successfully treated with a short course of oral antibiotics. He advises people to check for ticks after spending time outdoors and watch for the telltale ring-shaped rash that can develop around a bite. That's a look at some of our headlines early on this Tuesday. I'm Kyle Gilsine for the Superstation K106.
7: Superstation K106 Sports. I'm CJ Baumgartner, once again filling in for Corey Tachman on the big show. Hey, good morning. Shohei Ohtani hit a leadoff home run to help the Dodgers double up the Twins 2-1 Monday night at Target Field. Byron Buxton did hit his 25th home run of the season in the loss. Twins play tonight, 6:40 first pitch. 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The Timberwolves were busy last night as they prepare for the NBA draft. Reports are they've shipped out Julius Randle and signed Ayo Dosunmu to a long-term deal. ESPN and The Athletic are reporting the Timberwolves are part of a three-team deal with Chicago and Brooklyn. The Wolves are sending Julius Randle and the 28th overall pick in the NBA draft to Brooklyn. The Nets send Nick Claxton to Chicago, while the Timberwolves end up with the Nets' 33rd overall pick. By the way, the NBA draft starts tonight at 7 p.m. from Barclays Center in Brooklyn, New York. Minnesota doesn't own a first-round pick, but does have a pair of second-round picks. And the Timberwolves locked up Ayo Dosunmu to a five-year, $112 million contract to stay with Minnesota. The Lynx suffered a rare loss on Sunday when they lost to the Mystics at Target Center. Now they're going to play the Mystics in D.C. for a rematch tomorrow night. It's a 6:30 p.m. tip-off. Golden Gopher football team continues with summer workouts on campus. They begin fall camp in early August and open the regular season on Thursday, September 3rd, with a home game against Eastern Illinois. And remember, it's Tuesday, which means it's Twins Ticket Tuesday. 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
7: Superstation K106 weather. Here's that WadenaRadio.com forecast. We have a chance of showers and thunderstorms starting around 11 this morning. Could be going till about 4 in the afternoon, maybe a little further past that, with a high of 70 degrees today. Rainfall amounts anywhere between a half to three quarters of an inch possible. Tonight, a chance of showers and thunderstorms, otherwise partly cloudy with a low of 52. For your Wednesday, we have a chance of showers, some thunderstorms also possible in the afternoon with a high of 70 degrees. Right now in downtown Wadena, about 59 this morning as you get moving. I'm CJ Baumgartner filling in for Corey Tachman on the big show. Good morning.
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14: What I eat is, that's the main problem. I eat like a child. I mean, it's not good. He goes, let's go through, like, what you had for breakfast. Or your whole day of eating. He goes, let's go through yesterday. And in my head, I'm like, well, yesterday's not a good day. You know, let's pick another day. He goes, go through yesterday. I go, all right. I had donuts in the morning. And he goes, all right. Was it like they were just out or something? I go, no, I drove to it. I drove to it, and he's like, is it on your way? I go, nope, I was late to where I was going because of it. He goes, what about late night snacking? And I was like, well, I had Sour Patch Kids last night. He goes, did you watch a movie? I go, no, just regular TV. And I ate only, he's like, the little kid bag? I go, no, it was a bag. It was a bag of them. If you saw without a label and someone said, hand me that bag, they wouldn't be confused on what you were asking.

0: probiotics and collagen instead of just multivitamins. And look, you know, I'm not surprised. I mean, we've seen the protein Pop-Tarts. We've seen, heck, creatine pancakes. I mean, like, they got this stuff everywhere for muscle growth. And apparently, because of it, cottage cheese sales have surged in the United States as a TikTok-driven protein-maxing trend turns the once-overlooked food into a popular high-protein snack. Cottage cheese, man. When you want to be a strong man, but you can only handle baby food. I just can't get over cottage cheese. I'm sure it's good, but the texture, it's cool. You always just kind of see it on somebody's plate. It never quite looks appetizing. So if you are somebody who enjoys a big spoonful of cottage cheese, I want to know why.
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0: Superstation K106, it's Morgan Wallen, 20 cigarettes, it's 7:24, about 60 degrees as we get you moving this morning. Hey, I'm CJ filling in for Corey on The Big Show. Good morning. We're also saying good morning to Dan Scogan with Becker Transport and Aggregate. Hey, Dan, good morning. How are things happening over there?
1: Good. It's a beautiful morning. Getting some breakfast here, and I didn't know anybody could do The Big Show except Corey, so way to go, CJ.
0: You know, I do my best. Nobody can do it as well as Corey. I think that's what they say, you know? I can do it.
1: Well,
0: I just can't do it well all the time, you know? There's only one Corey Tackman.
1: It's good that you understand that. That's right.
0: Exactly. Hey, Dan, what's going on over at Becker? What do we need to know today?
1: Well, Becker Transport and Aggregate, first of all, we're located just 2 miles north of Sabika if you're looking for the office. If you want to stop in and get some pricing, or if you want to look at some of our product, we've got samples of our decorative rock. We've got samples of our crushed rock, both the 3/4 inch and the 1.5 inch. We've got samples of all of our mulches, so you can kind of compare colors and decide what you want. 2 miles north of Sabika, right on 71. They'd love to have you stop by. I was up at the office yesterday doing a little work and looking for some projects to bid on. Trucks were coming and going because we're selling some Class 5 and Class 1 gravel to some construction,

0: 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Come up there and tell us what you plan on doing, whether it's putting in a culvert, maybe making a demolition of an old building and preparing a site for a new building, and you're wondering how much Class 5, how much sand, how much black dirt you're going to need. 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
1: 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It's 729. I'm CJ Baumgartner, filling in for Corey Tackman on the big show. Hey, good morning. How's it going? Hopefully we got you moving throughout the day. We got Ella Langley, Weren't for the Wind, right on tap. And then after that, it's the Superstation K106 top three at three. Well, it's the top three at 7:30, but you know that I usually do it at 3 o'clock. Now I'm filling in on the big show this morning, so we're going to do that coming up at 7:30, telling you three things you need to know. But first, it's Ella Langley, Weren't for the Wind, getting you moving today on the Superstation K106.

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1: Superstation K106, top three at 7:30. Well, normally it's the top three at 3, but here I'm telling you three things you just need to know.
2: One.
1: 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You do it every Tuesday throughout the season, and we'll try and get you a pair to go see those darn Twins. No matter how much you don't want to sometimes, you just get drawn in to Twins baseball. Don't we all? Well, turns out that in the World Cup, Europeans, everybody from around the world, but specifically Europeans, have been blown away by a lot of America's food. Most important has been apparently ranch dressing.
3: I tell you what, folks, that's bloody nice. That is bloody lovely.
1: Yeah, apparently it's been very lovely for those Europeans to come here and enjoy our ranch dressing. The problem is the TSA says don't bring it back. The TSA has warned Europeans not to try to fly home from the World Cup with bottles of ranch dressing. And Kraft is now releasing a pack of TSA-compliant ranch packets that add up to a full bottle. Man, I love this country.
2: Three.
1: Bailey Zimmerman is in a little bit of trouble. He's facing federal and criminal misdemeanor charges after allegedly trashing a hotel room in New Mexico. Now, TMZ is the first one who reported on this news, but according to the court filing, which happened late last week, prosecutors filed an arrest warrant against the country singer from an incident last month on May 27th, and he's being charged with felony charge for criminal damage to property of over $1,000, a misdemeanor charge of falsely obtaining services in New Mexico, and basically, just had a little too much and trashed the hotel room, and then, of course, canceled his performance that next day because of an illness, and now I think we kind of know what maybe had him a little bit under the weather that day. He was probably sleeping in his Chevy Silverado that night, if you catch my drift.

0: Superstation, K106, Post Malone, Luke Combs, Guy for That. It's 7:42. I'm CJ. Hey, good morning. Hope you're having a good one as we get moving. Right now, about 60 degrees in downtown Wadena. A little bit of chance of rain coming up later in the day as well, so make sure you stay dry out there. Hey, you know, my two-year-old's great. He's been moving around a bunch. He's got all kinds of energy. He's a two-year-old boy incarnate, right? And that's great, and I love it, especially when you try and get his clothes on. He loves to try and alligator roll out of there and wriggle out and do all that, and that's really fun, and we'll joke and we'll play about it. We'll have a good laugh. Except for the moment when we actually have to maybe, you know, like change a diaper, in which case he doesn't quite understand that this is a different context. So when he tries to alligator roll out, it's not quite as fun. We're not having as good of a time. Especially when there's a big old mess in the diaper, and then he wants to roll around, and there's just, let's just say there's a big old mess on our hands, and nobody's happy. Well, I'm not happy. He's happy. He doesn't understand what's going on. He's laughing. And me getting more and more upset, that just only makes it more and more funny to him. So, he's only 2 years old, and I already don't know what to do with him. If anybody has any tips, 218-631-1197, let me know what to do.
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0: 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I'm CJ filling in for Corey. Good morning. 60 degrees in Wadena. Right now, we're talking with Justin over at In Front Ag. Good morning, Justin. How are things going in your world?
8: Good morning. We're doing good here today.
0: All right, awesome. You know, trying to avoid maybe a little bit of this rain, or maybe, you know, I suppose probably we need it too, right? Where are we standing on that?
8: I don't think anybody's going to turn it down here right now.
0: No.
8: We've been catching some nice ones here lately, so as long as the hail and the strong stuff can stay away, I think we'd take some rain.
0: Exactly. We could do without the harder stuff. But yeah, if some rain would fall, that certainly would help out for sure. And Justin, over at In Front Ag, what do we need to know today? What's kind of the big things that are getting you going here this morning?
8: Yeah, so Outback last week announced some trade-in deals. So if you're running some older Outback equipment, right now is going to be a really great time to upgrade. They're offering up to $1,000 trade-in incentive. When you upgrade the new package, new auto steer system. So that is kind of the push here right now, is to talk to the guys that I know got some older systems and see if they're interested in that.
0: All right, awesome. Anything else going on at In Front Ag that we need to know about this morning?
8: Yeah, there's still lots of great promotions coming from Ag Leader. They've got some finance deals. They've got their planter upgrade promotion going on. You can save $100-$200 a roll there. There's also rumors of a trade-in promotion coming with Ag Leader. So lots of good deals, trade-ins, money savings to be had here right now. So just give us a call and we'll help you out.
0: Money saving, good deals, always a great time to hear about that. So, Justin, if people want to get a hold of you over at InFront Ag, what's the best way to do so? How can people find you? When are you open? Give us all that good information.
8: Yes, you can. 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We've been a little bit busy here, so it's not quite up to date as it should be. So maybe go check out Ag Leader. Go check out Outback.com. They've got all the details on everything that's happening. And some great product information there too. And then give us a call. We'll be happy to answer any questions, put a quote together for you, maybe even demo some stuff a little bit that we got here. Phone number is 218-631-6045.
0: All right, we're talking with Justin over at InFront Ag. Justin, great to chat with you as always. I would say stay dry today, but as we mentioned earlier, maybe get just a little bit wet, you know? Maybe that's the goal for today.
8: Yep.
0: All right,
8: just a little bit.
0: Exactly, just a little bit. So, all right, Justin, have a good one. We'll talk to you next time.
8: Yeah, sounds good. Thanks, CJ.
0: There's Justin over at InFront Ag. It's 7:48 on the Superstation K106. Continuous Country.

He's a ranch hand in a pinch, man. Hotter than the red on a cattle brand. 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A cast iron skillet swinging lid flipper. Now he's a double wide on the county line. Sipping on a six pack of Lone Star Light. She did him dirty, took him to

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Now he's a buckskin, 15 hands, 5-time team road champion,

0: Superstation K106, Horseback, the newest from Cody Johnson, 7:54, I'm CJ, good morning. Hey, we are 3 minutes away from the Superstation K106 shower thought of the day. We also have Lauren Elena with Chase Matthew on tap, ABC News at 8 o'clock, all coming up, Superstation K106. 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
0: Superstation K106. I'm CJ filling in for Corey on the big show. Good morning. It's 7:58, about 63 degrees in Wadena. It's time for the Superstation K106 shower thought of the day.
12: Do you ever shower, and while you're standing there in the shower, do you ever have thoughts about the world and things? Because I do. And it sounds a little something like this.
0: I don't think the Coca-Cola formula is that serious, so they should just release it. I mean, I'm not gonna make it. 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
2: ABC News, I'm Sherry Preston. Cuts coming to America's intelligence community. Sources tell ABC that Bill Pulte, the new acting director of national intelligence, has started lots of layoffs. ABC's Karen Waugh is in Washington.
3: Pulte has promised to cut hundreds of jobs. His appointment by President Trump has faced bipartisan backlash because Pulte has no experience in intelligence. The Office of the Director of National Intelligence has not returned a request for comment, and it was not immediately clear how many jobs had been affected. But sources say the National Counterterrorism Center was expected to be hit hard by the cuts.
2: In a post this morning, President Trump says Iran has agreed to what he calls, quote, the highest level nuclear inspections. Long into the future, Iran's foreign minister says no visits from international inspectors have been scheduled thus far. Dangerously hot weather settling in over much of Europe, with temperatures expected in the mid-90s or higher for several days. This is ABC News.
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6: Good morning. Let's take another look at Superstation K106 news headlines. An 80-year-old woman from Grand Forks was struck by a pickup truck in a crosswalk Saturday afternoon in Walker. According to the Minnesota State Patrol, the incident happened about 2 o'clock Saturday at the intersection of Highway 371 and 5th Street North. A 67-year-old man from Lake Elmo was driving a pickup southbound on Highway 371. Authorities said the driver had a green light and was waiting for traffic to clear when he struck the pedestrian in the crosswalk. According to the state patrol, the pickup was nearly stopped when it hit the woman. The woman was taken to the hospital in Bemidji with non-life-threatening injuries. A motorcyclist was hospitalized Saturday after a crash near Dalton. According to the Minnesota State Patrol, the motorcycle was traveling west on I-94 Saturday afternoon when it lost control and crashed. The driver, 58-year-old Gary Thorstensen of Pelican Rapids, suffered non-life-threatening injuries and was transported to the hospital in Fergus Falls for treatment. The state patrol said Thorstensen was wearing a helmet at the time of the crash, and alcohol use is not suspected. The U.S. Senate has overwhelmingly approved what supporters are calling the most significant bipartisan housing legislation in nearly two decades. The package includes provisions championed by Minnesota Senator Tina Smith aimed at increasing housing supply and lowering costs. Among them is the Rural Housing Service Reform Act, which updates federal rural housing programs and is expected to help preserve affordable housing for roughly 400,000 families nationwide. The legislation also includes restrictions designed to limit large corporate investors from purchasing single-family homes. Smith said affordable housing is critical to the success of communities in both rural and urban areas. And Target is voluntarily recalling its brands of baby wipes after the Food and Drug Administration testing found potential microbial contamination. Customers also reported discoloration with the products. The items being recalled are the Up and Up Fragrance Free and Up and Up Fresh Cucumber Scented Baby Wipes. The recall says the products can cause skin irritations, eye irritations, and infections. Target said customers should stop using the products immediately and return the items to a store for a full refund. That's a look at some of our headlines. I'm Keitel Gilsine for Superstation K106.
7: 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I'm CJ Baumgartner, once again filling in for Corey Tackman on the big show. Hey, good morning. Shohei Ohtani hit a leadoff home run to help the Dodgers double up the Twins 2-1 Monday night at Target Field. Byron Buxton did hit his 25th home run of the season in the loss. Twins play tonight, 6:40 first pitch. 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The Timberwolves were busy last night as they prepare for the NBA draft. Reports are they shipped out Julius Randle and signed Ayo Dosunmu to a long-term deal. ESPN and The Athletic are reporting the Timberwolves are part of a three-team deal with Chicago and Brooklyn. The Wolves are sending Julius Randle and the 28th overall pick in the NBA draft to Brooklyn. The Nets send Nick Claxton to Chicago, while the Timberwolves end up with the Nets' 33rd overall pick. By the way, the NBA draft starts tonight at 7 p.m. from Barclays Center in Brooklyn, New York. Minnesota doesn't own a first-round pick, but does have a pair of second-round picks. And the Timberwolves locked up Ayo Dosunmu to a five-year, $112 million contract to stay with Minnesota. The Lynx suffered a rare loss on Sunday when they lost to the Mystics at Target Center. Now they're going to play the Mystics in D.C. for a rematch tomorrow night. It's a 6:30 p.m. tip-off. Golden Gopher football team continues with summer workouts on campus. They begin fall camp in early August and open the regular season on Thursday, September 3rd, with a home game against Eastern Illinois. And remember, it's Tuesday, which means it's Twins Ticket Tuesday. Sign up to win a free pair of Twins tickets by going to the Superstation K106 mobile app. Enter yourself up and you're instantly put in to win.
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7: 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We have a chance of showers and thunderstorms starting around 11 this morning, going throughout the afternoon with a high of 70 degrees. Rainfall amounts anywhere between a half to three quarters of an inch possible. Tonight, a chance of showers and thunderstorms with a low of 52 through the overnight. Rainfall amounts anywhere between a tenth to a quarter of an inch possible. Tomorrow, a 50% chance of showers in the afternoon with a high of 70 degrees. Rainfall amounts again, less than a tenth of an inch possible. Right now in downtown Wadena, 65 degrees on the Superstation K106.
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0: Superstation K106. It's 8:23. That's Max McNown. Better me for you. I'm CJ filling in for Corey. Good morning. About 63 degrees as you get moving on this Tuesday. You know, again, World Cup is happening. And look, I'm not the biggest soccer guy. It's happening. It's cool. My main thing, the main enjoyment I've been getting out of the World Cup is seeing Europeans react to American culture. Because they go, oh, America is no culture. America's this, America's not. And then they get here and they're like, oh, this place is way better than where we're from. It's been a fun trend on social media. But there's still a few that are trying to stake their claim to European culture. So there's this one social media user that has a post saying Americans will call a chicken burger a chicken sandwich, even though it's clearly in a burger bun. I've never heard of a chicken burger in my life. That's certainly not what they're called. If anything, you call them like a chicken patty, but a chicken sandwich for sure, because it's in a burger bun. They're just buns, man. I don't get it. I don't get some of this stuff, because here's the thing, Europe. I don't think you want to get in a challenge with Americans on what constitutes as proper food. You know what I mean? You're just, it's like going up against Barry Bonds in a home run derby. You're just not going to win that one.
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3: Superstation K106. I'm CJ filling in for Corey on the big show. Good morning. We're also saying good morning to Jen over at Jennifer Gilson's Farmers Insurance. Good morning, Jen. How's your morning been so far?
4: Good morning. It's been good. I just got to our Perham office here. I've got a few appointments today over at this office, so should be a good busy day over here.
3: All right, awesome. Yeah, it's been certainly a busy summer, a lot of things happening. Yeah. What's kind of been some of the things that have been keeping you busy over the last week?
4: Well, obviously the storm that came through Wadena there. We still are having claims trickling in, but the great part about it too is I already have customers getting paid on all that stuff. So I think it was about 1 week from the storm day that I had the first check written for that claim, which is really, really quick. We've had lots of people actually compliment us on the fact that Farmers was able to put their check in their account so quickly. They loved it. So that's the best part of having a claim with Farmers is you're going to have a local farmer's adjuster that's going to come out there and look at the house for you. You have a local agent that's here to help you. And then the nice thing is if you're dealing with a claim, it's never fun. So making sure that you don't have to fight someone on it, you get your money at a reasonable time. It's so important when you're going through that stressful situation. So making sure you have a really good company that'll take care of you that way is so important. I can't even emphasize it any more than that.
3: Yeah, exactly. Getting that check in your hand, getting that money in your account, being able to do the things you need to do, and Farmers helping out with that. Jen, what's kind of the weekly plan look like for you? Obviously, you said you're in Perham today. Are you making stops around the area? Are you staying in the office? What's your day looking like?
4: I'm at all three offices this week. So today I'm in Perham. 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
3: All right, perfect. 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
4: Absolutely. 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
3: Talking with Jen of Jennifer Gilson's Farmers Insurance. 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
4: You too. Thanks, CJ.
3: All right. 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It's 8:30, Superstation K106.

0: Superstation K106 Community Calendar. I'm CJ filling in for Corey Tackman on the big show. Good morning. Women's AA meeting every Tuesday morning at 9:30 a.m. at 421 4th Street Northwest in Wadena. Also, a Narcotics Anonymous NA meeting takes place tonight at 421 4th Street Northwest in Wadena at 7. It's every Tuesday night for NA meetings. 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They do meet tonight at Emmanuel Lutheran Church in Wadena. Staples Food Shelf is open every Tuesday from 2 to 4 p.m. The New York Mills Public Library's Canned Food Exchange. 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It's canned foods only, not dented or expired, original label intact. Take what you need, no questions asked. Tomorrow is Coffee Talks at the New York Mills Public Library from 10:30 to 11:30 a.m. For acupuncture, for pain relief and wellness, it's free and open to the community. New York Mills Public Library summer reading program continues with a puppet show tomorrow at 1 p.m. at the New York Mills City Hall Ballroom. It's free and open to all. The New York Mills Family Resource Center will also be giving away free books and book lights. There's a look at your Superstation K106 community calendar. 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I'm CJ Baumgartner, once again filling in for Corey Tackman on the big show. Hey, good morning. Shohei Ohtani hit a leadoff home run to help the Dodgers double up the Twins 2-1 Monday night at Target Field. Byron Buxton did hit his 25th home run of the season in the loss. Twins play tonight, 6:40 first pitch. 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The Timberwolves were busy last night as they prepare for the NBA draft. Reports are they've shipped out Julius Randle and signed Ayo Dosunmu to a long-term deal. ESPN and The Athletic are reporting the Timberwolves are part of a three-team deal with Chicago and Brooklyn. The Wolves are sending Julius Randle and the 28th overall pick in the NBA draft to Brooklyn. The Nets send Nick Claxton to Chicago, while the Timberwolves end up with the Nets' 33rd overall pick. By the way, the NBA draft starts tonight at 7 p.m. from Barclays Center in Brooklyn, New York. Minnesota doesn't own a first-round pick, but does have a pair of second-round picks. And the Timberwolves locked up Ayo Dosunmu to a 5-year, $112 million contract to stay with Minnesota. The Lynx suffered a rare loss on Sunday when they lost to the Mystics at Target Center. Now they're going to play the Mystics in D.C. for a rematch tomorrow night. It's a 6:30 p.m. tip-off. Golden Gopher football team continues with summer workouts on campus. They begin fall camp in early August and open the regular season on Thursday, September 3rd, with a home game against Eastern Illinois. And remember, it's Tuesday, which means it's Twins Ticket Tuesday. Sign up to win a free pair of Twins tickets by going to the Superstation K106 mobile app. Enter yourself up and you're instantly put in to win.
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0: 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We have a chance of showers and thunderstorms starting around 11 this morning, going throughout the afternoon with a high of 70 degrees. Rainfall amounts anywhere between a half to three quarters of an inch possible. Tonight, a chance of showers and thunderstorms with a low of 52 through the overnight. Rainfall amounts anywhere between a tenth to a quarter of an inch possible. Tomorrow, a 50% chance of showers in the afternoon with a high of 70 degrees. Rainfall amounts again, less than a tenth of an inch possible. Right now in downtown Wadena, 65 degrees on the Superstation K106.

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0: 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I'm CJ filling in for Corey on the big show. Good morning. It's time for our Superstation K106 entertainment news, brought to you today by Community First Bank of Monaga and Sabika. Keanu Reeves is entering the world of Lego. Well, kind of. The actor is in negotiations to star in a live-action and animation hybrid Lego film, ABC Studio has learned. Of course, his Toy Story 4 director Josh Cooley will direct him in this new film from Universal Pictures based on the popular toy franchise. Look, man, I love me some Legos. Who doesn't love Keanu Reeves? I'm instantly in on this project. If you want more information, go online to WadenaRadio.com or the Superstation K106 mobile app. This has been your entertainment news presented by Community First Bank of Monaga and Sabika.
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17: 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Or on Highway 71 North in Wadena.
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1: ABC News, I'm Sherry Preston. President Trump this morning saying Iran has agreed to what he calls the highest level nuclear inspections. Iran's foreign minister says no international inspection visits have been scheduled. Vice President J.D. Vance saying there is a good foundation for a deal after he left talks in Switzerland. Another part of the ceasefire agreement, the Trump administration granting a waiver to allow Iran to sell oil. ABC's Steve Ganyard says
2: it'll pump billions and billions of dollars into this Iranian regime that we don't know what its future looks like. We don't know, are they really going to come in and join the world community, or are they going to be the same old Iran that we had before, feeding their proxies to sow dissent around the world?
1: After a housing reform package overwhelmingly passed in the Senate, it could come up for a vote in the House as soon as today. Sources tell ABC News the new acting director of national intelligence, Bill Pulte, has started layoffs. Europe's struggling under a heat wave. Officials in Paris have just closed down the Eiffel Tower for the day. Sherry Preston, ABC News.
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5: Good morning. The news this hour is brought to us by Community First Bank in Monaga and Sabika. A Detroit Lakes man is in custody after threatening to take down law enforcement officers in Becker County. Prosecutors say the Becker County SWAT team assisted in arresting 32-year-old Caleb Fellini at his home on Friday. According to court documents, Fellini was wanted on an outstanding arrest warrant. After officers unsuccessfully searched for him at a handful of places in Detroit Lakes, authorities say Fellini called Becker County Dispatch last Thursday and threatened to kill officers. On Friday, law enforcement executed a search warrant on Fellini's home and he surrendered and was arrested by the SWAT team. Fellini has been charged for threats of violence and appeared in court yesterday. Fellini was out on release in a Becker County court case, which includes a felony obstruction charge. The allegations in that case involve Fellini fighting with officers, attempting to disarm an officer, and threatening to kill officers on April 2nd. Several health insurers are proposing double-digit premium increases for plans sold through MinSure in 2027. New filings with the Minnesota Department of Commerce show requested increases ranging from about 10 to 13% depending on the insurer. The proposals have not yet been approved by state regulators. Insurers point to rising medical costs, including higher spending on prescription drugs and increased demand for health care services. Final rate decisions are expected later this year. The Minnesota Department of Natural Resources is helping kids get outside with its growing Junior Ranger program. Launched in 2023, the program features activity books designed to get young Minnesotans exploring nature through puzzles, games, and hands-on learning. There are now two versions available, one for kids ages 6 and up and a newer book geared towards ages 9 and up. Families can pick up the books at most state parks and recreation areas, and kids who complete them can earn an official Junior Ranger patch. More information is available on the DNR website. And two iconic bands from the 1970s and 80s are coming to Minnesota for an appearance at the new Mystic Lake Amphitheater. The B-52s and Devo will bring their Cosmic De-Evolution Tour to the new Shakopee venue on September 20th. The B-52s, of course, feature fan favorites like Love Shack and Rock Lobster, while Devo brings their all-time hit song, Whip It. General public ticket sales begin Friday morning. That's a look at our news headlines. I'm Keitel Gittelsen for Superstation K106. 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
6: 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I'm CJ Baumgartner, once again filling in for Corey Tackman on the big show. Hey, good morning. Shohei Ohtani hit a leadoff home run to help the Dodgers double up the Twins 2-1 Monday night at Target Field. Byron Buxton did hit his 25th home run of the season in a loss. Twins play tonight, 6:40 first pitch. 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The Timberwolves were busy last night as they prepare for the NBA draft. Reports are they shipped out Julius Randle and signed Ayo Dosunmu to a long-term deal. ESPN and The Athletic are reporting the Timberwolves are part of a three-team deal with Chicago and Brooklyn. The Wolves are sending Julius Randle and the 28th overall pick in the NBA draft to Brooklyn. The Nets send Nick Claxton to Chicago, while the Timberwolves end up with the Nets' 33rd overall pick. By the way, the NBA draft starts tonight at 7 p.m. from Barclays Center in Brooklyn, New York. Minnesota doesn't own a first-round pick, but does have a pair of second-round picks. And the Timberwolves locked up Ayo Dosunmu to a five-year, $112 million contract to stay with Minnesota. The Lynx suffered a rare loss on Sunday when they lost to the Mystics at Target Center. Now they're going to play the Mystics in D.C. for a rematch tomorrow night. It's a 6:30 p.m. tip-off. Golden Gopher football team continues with summer workouts on campus. They begin fall camp in early August and open the regular season on Thursday, September 3rd, with a home game against Eastern Illinois. And remember, it's Tuesday, which means it's Twins Ticket Tuesday. 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
6: Superstation K106 weather. Time for the WadenaRadio.com forecast. We have a chance of showers and thunderstorms starting around 11 this morning, going throughout the afternoon with a high of 70 degrees. Rainfall amounts anywhere between a half to three quarters of an inch possible. Tonight, a chance of showers and thunderstorms with a low of 52 through the overnight. Rainfall amounts anywhere between a tenth to a quarter of an inch possible. Tomorrow, a 50% chance of showers in the afternoon with a high of 70 degrees. Rainfall amounts again, less than a tenth of an inch possible. Right now in downtown Wadena, 65 degrees on the Superstation K106.
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0: Superstation K106. That's Zach Top, Good Times, and Tan Lines. It's 9:22. I'm CJ filling in for Corey. Good morning. We're also saying good morning to Chad over at Smith Furniture in downtown Wadena. Hey, Chad, how are things going in your world today?
1: Doing great. We're doing good. It was sun was out this morning. Looks like he's clouding up for a little bit here, and we'll take a shot of rain if they want to give it to us. But it's looking to be a good day.
0: Yeah, exactly. So. You know, I was driving past your store on my way into the station this morning. Those new windows, they're looking pretty snazzy.
1: Isn't that something? We're just I really can't wait for it to all be.
0: Right, to get it all ready to roll, get it all looking great, and there's a lot of great stuff inside for people to see. There's a lot of great stuff for people to see, so what's going on over at Smith Furniture that we need to know about?
1: Yeah, so we have new accessories came in week here. We have three different companies that have brought it or shipped some new accessories. So we have some new lamps, some artwork. We'll be putting some new greenery, artificial flowers out on the floor. We've just got a lot of cool stuff that came in this last week.
0: All right, awesome. Anything else going on over at Smith Furniture we need to know about?
1: Last week I did talk about mattresses, but I always forget to talk about what we put underneath those mattresses. We have the old metal frame with the metal box spring and all of that stuff. But I never remember to talk about the adjustable bases. They're a huge part of what we do here at Smith Furniture. We sell quite a few of them, and I just kind of take that for granted. I don't necessarily talk about them unless you're in the store. But there's some great advantages to having an adjustable base. If you need to sleep with your head up, it does help with for those people who snore. Having an elevated head does help with that. And then also sometimes people need to sleep with their feet elevated. Maybe you have a medical condition or something. These bases do that as well. So.
0: All right. Yeah. No, obviously having a great sleep, getting all that stuff to help out. Super important. Have it all over at Smith Furniture. Chad, where can we find you at Smith Furniture? When are you open? Give us all that good information.
1: We are right downtown Wadena. We're three blocks south of the train tracks, right on Main Street. We're open Monday through Friday, 9 to 5. Saturday is 9 to noon. And as always, if those hours don't work out, you can give us a call at 218-631-2301, and we'll set up a time that does.
0: All right, perfect. We're talking with Chad over at Smith Furniture in downtown Wadena. Chad, have a great rest of your week, and we'll talk to you next time.
1: Sounds good. Thank you.
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0: 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Time's marching on this morning, and you know what that means? 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
0: 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Twins Ticket Tuesday, a success once again. 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Enter in your information for Twins Ticket Tuesday, and you have a chance to win that free pair of Twins tickets. I know the Dodgers are in town, but hey, let's see how these next two games go for the Twins. Maybe get a, dare I say, a little excited on the season. I know, I'm asking for too much. Hey, Corey Tackman's back in the seat tomorrow morning. I'll see you. Have a great rest of your day. See you tomorrow.
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1: ABC News, I'm Sherry Preston. The Supreme Court handing down several decisions today, including one ruling that said a Rastafarian man cannot sue the Louisiana prison guards who cut his dreadlocks. The justices condemned what happened to the man, but ruled federal law to protect religious rights does not permit lawsuits for monetary damages. Several other big cases, including birthright citizenship, are still pending. Iran's president in Pakistan for discussions about the ongoing ceasefire with the United States.
2: President Trump this morning claimed on social media that Iran has, quote, fully and completely agreed to what he called highest level nuclear inspections long into the future. He went on to say that if Iran did not agree to this, there would be no further negotiation.
1: However, ABC's Karen Travers reports a spokesperson for Iran's foreign ministry says Iran will not allow inspectors access to nuclear sites that were damaged during the war. Firefighters are still struggling to contain a blaze at a 500,000 square foot warehouse in Los Angeles that's been burning since last week. This is ABC News. Today marks the beginning of Prime Day, when Amazon discounts items and shoppers flock to find them. Here's ABC's Mike DeBusky.
3: When it comes to deals, don't expect dramatically steeper discounts when compared to last year's Prime Day. Adobe anticipates categories like appliances will be discounted about 18% as opposed to 17% last year. Meanwhile, computers will shave 13% off compared to 12% in 2025. Even still, Adobe says these are likely to be the biggest discounts on Amazon until the holiday shopping season kicks off in November. Mike DeBusky, ABC News.
1: After having taken over Boston and drinking it dry of beer, Scottish World Cup soccer fans are now in Miami Beach. The Tartan Army marched through the streets of downtown on Monday. They went to the Marlins game, and Scotland will take on Brazil in a World Cup group stage match tomorrow evening at the Miami Stadium. The city is promising there will be enough beer to go around. Sherry Preston, ABC News.
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18: Where's the beef?
19: Morning, James, on the road for America's Hot Barn Report. We are in Deadwood, South Dakota, great town, and we are at the National Livestock Marketing Association Convention. And with me at this time, I have Terry Qualm. And Terry, you're out of Wisconsin. What is your formal title with the Cattlemen's Beef Board?
20: I am the vice chair of the Cattlemen's Beef Board, so I am on the executive committee.
19: All right, what do you do back home in Wisconsin?
20: We run 300 purebred Angus and Shorthorn cows. 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
19: Yeah, and everybody thinks of dairy and Brown Swiss and Holstein, but you have a lot of beef cattle in Wisconsin.
20: It is the fastest growing industry in the state of Wisconsin. You take a look at all the smaller dairies, they all want to stay in the livestock industry. They all want to retire with something to do. So where do they go? They go to the beef industry. And a fun fact, I've never milked a dairy cow in my life.
19: I have. It's no fun. Before milkers even, by hand. You just about get done and the cow steps in the bucket or tail hits you right in the face and it's never pleasant. So tell us what is going on. A lot of positivity at the Cattlemen's Beef Board and beef in general. I mean, nationwide, things are cooking.
20: Look at what we have. We have the tightest cow herd that we've ever had in the history of the United States. When you look at the consumer out there and you look at what he's buying the highest priced beef that he's ever bought in his life. And I want to highlight the fact that why is he still buying that beef at this high price?
19: Yeah.
20: If you look back 30 years ago, 35 years ago, what did the beef market struggle with? It struggled with getting our consumer to eat our product. They were losing volume. We were losing consumption. And we did what was called the first beef quality audit. And what that did was that took a hard look at our industry. Why do they not want to eat our product?
19: Right.
20: And I will give the American beef producer credit. They took that audit. They listened to it. They took it to heart. Back then, you maybe had 50% grade choice and prime.
19: Right.
20: Today, we've got 85% of our cattle grading choice and prime. What did we do? We upped the value of our product. We upped the quality of our product, the tastiness, the tenderness, and we made it so that the consumer thrives and wants it. And I think that's a credit to the beef producers out there that they listened and they made a product that the consumer wants. And it's always a good theory that if you give it to them the way they want it, they will buy it. And I think that's proof in the pudding right now. They're paying the highest price for our product. And the fact that we now have through 20 different AR authorization requests proposals that we did on research, we now have the food pyramid turned around and beef is at the top, not at the bottom. And that was because of Checkoff-funded research that was done by the beef producers.
19: I like it.
21: Exactly right.
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0: 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Failure to meet or follow the requirements in the loan agreement, promissory note, and other security instruments could lead to non-monetary default, which could jeopardize your current and future loans. 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

0: Dylan Scott on the Superstation K106. Hey there, it's Zeke hanging out till 2 o'clock this afternoon on a day that the soybeans are going to love. Rain throughout the day, high of 71, but rain a good chunk of the day tomorrow, good chunk of the day today, of course, and well, lots of rain next week, too. Full look at that Superstation weather forecast in a bit here. What do we got music-wise to kick things off on a Tuesday? Riley Green, Mark Chestnut, Morgan Wallen. 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

It's the Superstation, K106 at Zeke, hanging out today. Our family took a big step last night. We adopted a new animal. We now have a kitten. It is a orange and white male kitty that we got from some friends who had a litter of six kitties. They gave them all away, and we got one of them yesterday. Our third cat as a family. Not all right now. We had a rescue cat named Barkley, who passed away about 2 years ago. She was actually a cat who was displaced during Hurricane Katrina, then somehow made her way to an animal shelter in St. Paul. We adopted her from that animal shelter, and she lived with us for 14, 15 years until she passed away 2 years ago. We also got a COVID kitten 6 years ago. Her name is Izzy. She's still with us, and she is not a big fan of this new kitten. We forgot how much work it was to integrate two cats together, where you keep them in separate rooms and then you switch them so they get used to their smells. And yeah, this is exactly what we needed to start out our summer. But you know, our kids have been begging for a kitten for a long time. We haven't had a kitten in the house for 6 years, and our son got to pick it out. We surprised him. We

went over to our friend's house and they had all the kittens running around. He's like, oh, kitties. And we're like, well, if you want one, you can pick out the one you want. And just his eyes got huge and his mouth dropped and he got to pick the kitten. Because Esme got to pick Izzy 6 years ago and this year Judah got to pick our new cat. But we don't have a name for it yet. We've got a bunch of names cycling through the house. Cheeto, Pippin, Otis are a couple of them. My personal favorite, I would love to name this cat Burp. Burp the cat or Ernie. Those are my two votes, but I have no say because it's Judah's kitty. And ultimately, he is going to have the final say in what the name is. We are looking for some suggestions. I have a picture of Burp the cat on our Facebook page. And you can let us know some good name suggestions. We've had a Barkley, we've had an Izzy, and now we're looking for a name for our new baby kitty. You can see a picture of him on our Facebook page. He's wearing sunglasses. He's riding home on my shoulder. But he needs a name. Find us on Facebook and let us know your suggestions so my cat doesn't get named Burp.

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1: Let's take a look at the WadenaRadio.com forecast. We have a 70% chance of showers and thunderstorms throughout the afternoon. Rainfall could be anywhere between a half to three quarters of an inch possible. A chance of showers and thunderstorms tonight with a low of 52 degrees. For your Wednesday, a 50% chance of rain. Some thunderstorms also possible in the afternoon with a high of 70 degrees. Wednesday night, a slight chance of thunderstorms, otherwise partly cloudy, low of 49.

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0: Let's take a look at the WadenaRadio.com forecast. We have a 70% chance of showers and thunderstorms throughout the afternoon. Rainfall could be anywhere between a half to three quarters of an inch possible. A chance of showers and thunderstorms tonight with a low of 52 degrees. For your Wednesday, a 50% chance of rain. Some thunderstorms also possible in the afternoon with a high of 70 degrees. Wednesday night, a slight chance of thunderstorms, otherwise partly cloudy, low of 49.
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1: ABC News, I'm Sherry Preston. A UN agency says an evacuation plan will begin soon to get the 11,000 people who've been stranded on ships in the Strait of Hormuz out. Talks continue on a permanent end to the war between the U.S. and Iran, what has been agreed to, allowing UN nuclear inspectors into the country and allowing Iran to sell its oil legally to other countries. ABC's Britt Clennett.
2: By the U.S. temporarily lifting oil sanctions on Iran, what it is opening the door for Tehran to sell oil in American currency in U.S. dollars for the first time in almost two decades. Now, despite Iran saying there's no timeline or saying there's no commitment on allowing those inspectors in, President Trump, he's defending this deal with Iran, claiming in posts on social media that Iran has fully and completely agreed to these high-level, limitless nuclear inspections, he says.
1: President Trump saying that the water in the reflecting pool will be drained again for permanent repair, either immediately before or after the 4th of July. This is ABC News. A judge in Washington has ruled the government cannot block people getting SNAP food assistance benefits from buying candy, soda, and other sugary snacks. Sources tell ABC News Acting Director of National Intelligence Bill Pulte has begun firing people at the agency.
3: Now, it is not clear how many jobs are going to be affected, but sources say the National Counterterrorism Center is likely to be hit hard. Pulte, who just took over the role last week, today's actually his second full day on the job, is a Trump loyalist with zero intelligence experience. But the president has made clear he wants him to slash jobs at the agency, and Trump says he thinks Pulte is actually better able to make these cuts because he's in the role temporarily.
1: ABC's Mary Bruce at the White House. In a year marked by economic uncertainty, donations to charities were actually up in 2025. Giving USA's annual report says donors gave U.S. charities $617 billion last year, a 3% inflation-adjusted increase over 2024. Sherry Preston, ABC News.
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Jordan Davis on the Superstation, K106. We got some John Morgan coming up this half hour, Alan Jackson, Kenny Chesney. He's doing a residency at the Sphere right now. Let's kick things off here. Jason Aldean on the Superstation, K106.

0: Hey y'all, it's John Morgan. Check out my song Kid Myself right now. But I was just a kid myself. Talks a little bit about a past relationship, maybe wishing you had done things a little differently.
1: 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We

It's the Superstation K106. It's Zeke hanging out today. Well, your red-hot Minnesota Twins got cooled off a little bit last night. They had won, what, 1, 2, 3, 4, 5, 6.

outside the ballpark to see Shohei Ohtani, who also led off the game with a home run last night. Last night's attendance, the second largest crowd at Target Field this season, trailing only opening day. Paid attendance last night, 35,244 at Target Field for that 2-1 loss to the LA Dodgers. Twins back in action tonight, 6:40 first pitch from Target Field. 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
5: Let's take a look at the WadenaRadio.com forecast. We have a 70% chance of showers and thunderstorms throughout the afternoon. Rainfall could be anywhere between a half to 3/4 inch possible. A chance of showers and thunderstorms tonight with a low of 52 degrees. For your Wednesday, a 50% chance of rain. Some thunderstorms also possible in the afternoon with a high of 70 degrees. Wednesday night, a slight chance of thunderstorms, otherwise partly cloudy, low of 49.

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14: Let's take a look at the WadenaRadio.com forecast. We have a 70% chance of showers and thunderstorms throughout the afternoon. Rainfall could be anywhere between a half to three quarters of an inch possible. A chance of showers and thunderstorms tonight with a low of 52 degrees. For your Wednesday, a 50% chance of rain. Some thunderstorms also possible in the afternoon with a high of 70 degrees. Wednesday night, a slight chance of thunderstorms, otherwise partly cloudy, low of 49.

0: years old, showing off to the girl next door on my tricycle. And the one over my eye, well, I got that back in 82, jumping off the train.
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1: ABC News, I'm Wayne Cabot. It just got easier for lawful permanent residents to be deported. The Supreme Court conservative majority saying border agents may remove from the U.S. green card holders who may have committed a crime involving moral turpitude. The court ruling against a dreadlocked Rastafarian whose hair was cut in prison in Louisiana. The justice is saying that federal law protects religious rights of inmates, but it does not permit lawsuits for money damages. About the nuclear program, Iran just now saying there is no commitment on inspections, despite what the U.S. is saying.
2: President Trump, he's defending this deal with Iran, claiming in posts on social media that Iran has fully and completely agreed to these high-level, limitless nuclear inspections, he says.
1: ABC's Britt Clenett in Jerusalem. Iranian oil tankers are on their way to the open market, a decades-long naval blockade lifted under Iran's memorandum of understanding with the U.S. This is ABC News. Let the people be heard. Primaries underway in four states today, one out west, Utah, three on the East Coast, Maryland, South Carolina, and in New York, including the Big Apple.
3: While Mayor Zoran Mamdani is not on the ballot, the races are expected to be a key test of whether the Democratic Socialist mayor's influence could grow in Washington, D.C. Two of the progressive congressional candidates Mamdani has endorsed, Daria Lisa Avila Chevalier and Brad Lander, are taking on incumbent Democrats. Last Thursday, Mamdani and Senator Bernie Sanders rallied together in support of the candidates they're both endorsing. The polls in New York close at 9 o'clock Eastern. Jared Kofsky, ABC News, New York.
4: Oh, yeah! Oh, yeah!
1: You are hearing, really hearing, the loudest person on the planet, Australian Joseph McGrail Beta, winning the Guinness record, 122.4 decibels. We hear you, sir. That's the human threshold of physical pain. I'm Wayne Cabot, ABC News.
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17: 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Tomorrow is Coffee Talks, acupuncture for pain relief and wellness. 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It is free and open to the community. You can follow the event on Facebook. New York Mills Public Library Summer Reading Program's Puppet Show comes to the New York Mills City Hall Ballroom tomorrow at 1 p.m. It's free and open to all. The New York Mills Family Resource Center will be giving away free books and free book lights. 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Verndale Area Food Shelf is open for business on Thursday from 9 a.m. to 12:30 p.m. and the second Thursday night of every month from 5 to 7 p.m. First come, first serve, no appointment necessary. Wadena Food Shelf will be open every Monday and Thursday from 10 a.m. to noon. Sabika Food Shelf will be open every Thursday from 5 to 7 p.m. Families are asked to come only once a month.
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1: Let's take a look at the WadenaRadio.com forecast. We have a 70% chance of showers and thunderstorms throughout the afternoon. Rainfall could be anywhere between a half to three quarters of an inch possible. A chance of showers and thunderstorms tonight with a low of 52 degrees. For your Wednesday, a 50% chance of rain. Some thunderstorms also possible in the afternoon with a high of 70 degrees. Wednesday night, a slight chance of thunderstorms, otherwise partly cloudy, low of 49.
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5: Let's take a look at the WadenaRadio.com forecast. We have a 70% chance of showers and thunderstorms throughout the afternoon. Rainfall could be anywhere between a half to three quarters of an inch possible. A chance of showers and thunderstorms tonight with a low of 52 degrees. For your Wednesday, a 50% chance of rain. Some thunderstorms also possible in the afternoon with a high of 70 degrees. Wednesday night, a slight chance of thunderstorms, otherwise partly cloudy, low of 49.
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1: ABC News, I'm Wayne Cabot. Another $80 billion for the war? Very cheap. In the words of President Trump, declaring Iran will never be able to use a nuclear weapon. Defense Secretary Pete Hegseth is lobbying lawmakers to okay that extra war spending.
2: The Pentagon is asking Congress for $80 billion to cover the cost of the war with Iran and other budget shortfalls. Lawmakers have been pressing the Trump administration to provide a more comprehensive price tag for this conflict. The last update from the administration had the cost of the war at $29 billion.
1: ABC's Mary Bruce at the White House. Iran's foreign ministry is dismissing Trump's claim on social media this morning that Iran has fully agreed to allowing in nuclear inspections. The Supreme Court ruling today that if you lose your house in a tax sale, you are not owed fair market value by the government. And it ruled that border agents may remove green card holders who may have committed a crime involving moral turpitude. This is ABC News. Sources tell ABC News firings are underway by the acting director of National Intelligence, Bill Pulte. White House correspondent Mary Bruce with the latest.
2: Now, it is not clear how many jobs are going to be affected, but sources say the National Counterterrorism Center is likely to be hit hard. Pulte, who just took over the role last week, today's actually his second full day on the job, is a Trump loyalist with zero intelligence experience. But the president has made clear he wants him to slash jobs at the agency, and Trump says he thinks Pulte is actually better able to make these cuts because he's in the role temporarily.
1: A Fox News poll finds voters care more about protecting our public health than lower food prices, a viewpoint shared by Republicans, Democrats, and independents. And today, voters are being heard in four states in primaries, Utah, and three on the East Coast, South Carolina, Maryland, and in New York, which is a litmus test on Zoran Mamdani. I'm Wayne Cabot, ABC News.
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19: 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Failure to meet or follow the requirements in the loan agreement, promissory note, and other security instruments could lead to non-monetary default, which could jeopardize your current and future loans. 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

Ty Myers on the Superstation, K106. And Zeke hanging out till 2 with Vince Gill, Bailey Zimmerman, Hardy on the way. Here's Randy Houser, Superstation, K106.

You start playing John Williams Across the Stars from Star Wars Attack of the Clones. I'm staring at the studio wall, thinking about every life decision I've ever made. It's Anakin and Padme's theme. It's a mix of both beautiful and tragic. When I saw that in the theaters when I was, 13, 14 years old, it ripped my heart from my chest and made me feel feelings I didn't know I had. And it still does that to me today. Call it nostalgia. Call it whatever you want. That song breaks my heart, but not as much as this one from Hans Zimmer, Pirates of the Caribbean. Oh. The love theme of Will and Elizabeth, knowing these two don't get the happy ending, the piece just absolutely destroys me. The passion in that violin, the longing, the sacrifice. You can feel them being pulled apart by fate and duty and impossible choices without a single word being spoken. And that's the magic of a great soundtrack. The music tells you what the characters can't say. Some of the most emotional moments in movies doesn't happen with the dialogue, it happens with the score and how it makes you feel, and how, like in the Hans Zimmer piece, it rips your heart right from your chest and makes you feel every bit of it. And guys, I know it's not just me that feels that. It's okay to feel your feelings. This is a safe space, and if having Darth Vader or Davy Jones there to help you feel your feelings, if that's what you need, that's what I need, and that's okay.

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6: Let's take a look at the WadenaRadio.com forecast. We have a 70% chance of showers and thunderstorms throughout the afternoon. Rainfall could be anywhere between a half to three quarters of an inch possible. A chance of showers and thunderstorms tonight with a low of 52 degrees. For your Wednesday, a 50% chance of rain. Some thunderstorms also possible in the afternoon with a high of 70 degrees. Wednesday night, a slight chance of thunderstorms, otherwise partly cloudy, low of 49. Continuous country.

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1: Let's take a look at the WadenaRadio.com forecast. We have a 70% chance of showers and thunderstorms throughout the afternoon. Rainfall could be anywhere between a half to three quarters of an inch possible. A chance of showers and thunderstorms tonight with a low of 52 degrees. For your Wednesday, a 50% chance of rain. Some thunderstorms also possible in the afternoon with a high of 70 degrees. Wednesday night, a slight chance of thunderstorms, otherwise partly cloudy, low of 49.

He's a ranch hand in a pinch, man. Hotter than the red on a cattle brand. Cause she's a gold digger with a quick trigger. A cast iron skillet swinging lid flipper. Now he's a double wide on the county line.

horseback. Now he's a buckskin, 15 hands, 5-time team road champion.

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3: ABC News, I'm Wayne Cabot. Iran says it did not agree to allowing full nuclear inspections, but just now in Pennsylvania, President Trump maintained his claim that Iran has agreed, echoed by Secretary of State Marco Rubio in Abu Dhabi.
4: We know what they agreed to do, and now they'll either do it or they won't. And if they do, the process moves forward, and if they don't, the president will have some decisions to make.
3: Trump's saying there's no rush to send in the inspectors, and he's defending his ask of Congress of another $80 billion for the Iran war. Very cheap, he says, for Americans to stop a nuclear Iran. Today, France broke its record for hottest day in history. 40 have died in France under a heat dome, also affecting Italy, Spain, Britain, places where air conditioning is not common. The U.S. Supreme Court says border agents may remove green card holders, lawful permanent residents, accused of committing a crime. In this case involving a person coming back from China, arriving at JFK Airport, previously charged with a crime in New Jersey. This is ABC News. He's the first player to score in six different World Cup tournaments with a goal today in the sixth minute of Portugal's match against Uzbekistan. Who is? Cristiano Ronaldo. Iran's national team can't enter the U.S. a day earlier than they were allowed to, says Department of Homeland Security officials after Iran complained that the players didn't have enough practice time. Now, hear this.
5: Who's the loudest man on earth? Joseph McGrail Baitup, an Australian air conditioning cleaner and an honorary town crier.
6: My lords! My ladies and gentlemen, welcome to Canberra!
5: That's him in his role as town crier. It was a different yell of the word now at 122.4 decibels that won him the Guinness World Record last week. To do it, he beat out the previous loudest person in the world, a schoolteacher from Northern Ireland who yelled quiet at 121.7 decibels, similar to the sound of a jet taking off. Sherry Preston, ABC News.
3: And I'm Wayne Cabot, ABC News.
7: Indeed presents hires you can't afford to get wrong, like a data analyst.
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2: Let's take a look at the WadenaRadio.com forecast. We have a 70% chance of showers and thunderstorms throughout the afternoon. Rainfall could be anywhere between a half to three quarters of an inch possible. A chance of showers and thunderstorms tonight with a low of 52 degrees. For your Wednesday, a 50% chance of rain. Some thunderstorms also possible in the afternoon with a high of 70 degrees. Wednesday night, a slight chance of thunderstorms, otherwise partly cloudy, low of 49.

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2: Let's take a look at the WadenaRadio.com forecast. We have a 70% chance of showers and thunderstorms throughout the afternoon. Rainfall could be anywhere between a half to three quarters of an inch possible. A chance of showers and thunderstorms tonight with a low of 52 degrees. For your Wednesday, a 50% chance of rain. Some thunderstorms also possible in the afternoon with a high of 70 degrees. Wednesday night, a slight chance of thunderstorms, otherwise partly cloudy, low of 49.

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1: ABC News, I'm Wayne Cabot. President Trump says Iran is wrong in saying that it made no deal to allow full access by nuclear inspectors. He was asked to clarify at an event in Pennsylvania's Lehigh Valley.
2: From your view, Mr. President, when will those inspectors actually be on the ground?
3: At the appropriate time. At the appropriate time. There's no rush, but they'll be on the ground at the appropriate time.
1: Trump also justified his ask of more war money from Congress, saying that the $80 billion he wants is, quote, very cheap to prevent Iran from using a nuclear weapon. Meta not commenting on a New York Times report that it's building an odds-making app similar to Polymarket and Kalshi. Arrested with drugs and paraphernalia, says TMZ, Olympian skating legend Bode Miller in Idaho. The Supreme Court says a Rastafarian whose hair was cut by the Louisiana workers cannot sue them. France recording its hottest average temperature ever. A heat dome closed the Eiffel Tower early. This is ABC News. L.A.'s famous smog is amped up by about a week of fire at a food warehouse in L.A. They just can't seem to put it out, and when they do, it's going to mean getting rid of a biohazard. Nasty, rotting, toxic food. 43 tons of it.
4: The cause of the fire remains under investigation. Now, officials say it got started on the warehouse's roof, but the company who owns this warehouse says they believe it was their third-party contractors working on the solar panels when that fire sparked.
1: ABC's Melissa Adan. Drain the pool in Washington? Maybe. President Trump says work could begin around Independence Day.
5: Just weeks ago, President Trump said the renovations at the reflecting pool would last decades. But now, after $16 million in taxpayer money spent, the president says there will need to be repairs and the reflecting pool will likely need to be drained.
1: ABC's Rachel Scott. President Trump claiming that vandals are responsible for the peeling paint and unsightly algae, but there are no photos or videos to back that up. I'm Wayne Cabot, ABC News.
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5: Let's take a look at the WadenaRadio.com forecast. We have a 70% chance of showers and thunderstorms throughout the afternoon. Rainfall could be anywhere between a half to three quarters of an inch possible. A chance of showers and thunderstorms tonight with a low of 52 degrees. For your Wednesday, a 50% chance of rain. Some thunderstorms also possible in the afternoon with a high of 70 degrees. Wednesday night, a slight chance of thunderstorms, otherwise partly cloudy, low of 49.

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14: Let's take a look at the WadenaRadio.com forecast. We have a 70% chance of showers and thunderstorms throughout the afternoon. Rainfall could be anywhere between a half to three quarters of an inch possible. A chance of showers and thunderstorms tonight with a low of 52 degrees. For your Wednesday, a 50% chance of rain. Some thunderstorms also possible in the afternoon with a high of 70 degrees. Wednesday night, a slight chance of thunderstorms, otherwise partly cloudy, low of 49.

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1: ABC News, I'm Wayne Cabot. On the 10th try.
2: On this motion, the yeas are 50, the nays are 48. The concurrent motion is agreed to.
1: A resolution to end the Iran war, a bipartisan rebuke to President Trump, made possible by the absence of Republican Mitch McConnell, who's in the hospital. It comes as Trump is asking for another $80 billion in war spending, which he calls a very cheap price to pay to stop a nuclear Iran. But about that, Trump says Iran has agreed to nuclear inspections. Iran says it has not. Trying to explain this to Gulf Nation allies, Secretary of State Marco Rubio in Abu Dhabi today.
3: We know what they agreed to. I don't know why they have to say the things they say. Whatever their internal or domestic politics is, I guess they'll navigate it. But we know what they agreed to do, and now they'll either do it or they won't.
1: The IAEA, the International Nuclear Inspectors, say they have no scheduled meetings with the Iranians planned. This is ABC News. Several Supreme Court rulings today. One says a Rastafarian can't sue Louisiana prison guards who cut his dreadlocks, even though his religion holds his hair sacred. Another ruling gives ExxonMobil the right to sue Cuba for something that happened a very long time ago.
4: In a 6-3 decision split along ideological lines, Justice Brett Kavanaugh said that companies owned by the Cuban government can't argue they're protected by sovereign immunity to fight lawsuits over assets that were confiscated after Fidel Castro took power. Today's decision, as well as a similar case last month when the Supreme Court ruled against Cuba, comes as the Trump administration ratchets pressure on the communist country. The decision could open the door to more litigation over assets seized by the Cuban government, adding pressure on the struggling island nation. Peter Harlambous, ABC News.
1: One more thing. The High Court said that border agents have the power to deport legal permanent residents who are green card holders if they commit crimes of moral turpitude. I'm Wayne Cabot, ABC News.
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13: Superstation K106, I'm CJ Baumgartner, talking once again with Steve Richter over at Richter's Menswear in Pahrump. And Steve, I hear you've been pretty busy over at the store. Tell us what's happening.
14: 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So we just took another drop in price. 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Four different brands, Devil Dog, Grand River, Nautica, and Silvers, and those. Lots and lots of shirts yet still on massive closeout, medium through 6X tall. Got a lot of talls here for that guy that's hard to fit. We go all the way up to 6X tall. 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The Skechers and the Red Wings are crazy. We've cut our inventory over in half in a little over a week. So if you need a good pair of Skechers slip-ins, the price is right. Sizes are starting to get a little thin. Come on over and we'll get you fitted up. Also, Nunbush. Nunbushes are a little more of a dressier line. Also in casual, I got a pretty good selection in that. You want to get over here and get you sized up. The prices are cheap there too. Also socks. We're starting to, we got a lot of ties left, anywhere from $15 to $20 on ties. Dress shirts here again, 14 and a half to 24, all marked price to move.
13: All right. Steve, anything else going on at the store we need to know about, or just let us know where we can find you?
14: Well, there's shop in both floors. We don't want to forget that downstairs I have a whole line of workwear. So, I mean, if you need insulated bibs, work jackets, all downstairs, all long sleeves. We've opened it up. Everything is clearly marked. You can get down there, and the prices are right to move. So don't hesitate. Time to get over here, and let's get started.
13: All right, perfect, Steve. Where can we find you in Purim? When are you open? Just give us all that good information.
14: Well, we're going 7 days a week now until she's gone. We're pushing hard. 9 to 5:30 Monday through Friday, 9 to 4 on Saturday, 11 to 3 on Sundays.
13: All right, we're talking with Steve Richter over at Richter's Menswear in Purim. Steve, great to chat with you as always. Have a great rest of your week, and we'll talk to you next time.
14: Thank you.
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13: Let's take a look at the WadenaRadio.com forecast. We have a 70% chance of showers and thunderstorms throughout the afternoon. Rainfall could be anywhere between a half to three quarters of an inch possible. A chance of showers and thunderstorms tonight with a low of 52 degrees. For your Wednesday, a 50% chance of rain. Some thunderstorms also possible in the afternoon with a high of 70 degrees. Wednesday night, a slight chance of thunderstorms, otherwise partly cloudy, low of 49.
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14: Let's take a look at the WadenaRadio.com forecast. We have a 70% chance of showers and thunderstorms throughout the afternoon. Rainfall could be anywhere between a half to three quarters of an inch possible. A chance of showers and thunderstorms tonight with a low of 52 degrees. For your Wednesday, a 50% chance of rain. Some thunderstorms also possible in the afternoon with a high of 70 degrees. Wednesday night, a slight chance of thunderstorms, otherwise partly cloudy, low of 49.
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1: ABC News, I'm Wayne Cabot. For the first time, the Senate has said no to President Trump's war in Iran.
2: On this motion, the yeas are 50, the nays are 48. The concurrent motion is agreed to.
1: The resolution already cleared the House, but the White House says it has no significance because there are no hostilities. Yet President Trump is asking for another $80 billion on top of the nearly $30 billion the Pentagon says has already been spent, Trump calling it a very cheap price to pay to stop a nuclear Iran. And says Iran would be wise to allow nuclear inspectors, telling a crowd in Pennsylvania today.
3: If Iran's reasonable, if they're smart, otherwise we'll have to finish the job, which will take about maybe less than a week.
1: The Supreme Court rules that if you lose your house in a tax sale, you are not owed fair market value from the government. Sell-off in tech stocks. The NASDAQ fell 2.2%, S&P down 1.4% today. This is ABC News. Voters care more about protecting public health than lower food prices, says a Fox News poll, a viewpoint shared by Republicans, Democrats, and Independents. Voters today are being heard in Utah in three East Coast primaries, South Carolina, Maryland, New York. President Trump visiting Mack Truck in Pennsylvania's Lehigh Valley is claiming credit for the election results in the California governor's race for Steve Hilton after a long wait for the mail-in votes to get counted.
3: Over the next week, he was definitely going to lose, but the U.S. attorney called, "We want to check your votes." About an hour after the call, "Ladies and gentlemen, Mr. Hilton has won." So had I not made that call, Steve Hilton would right now be looking, watching the election from home.
1: He'll face off against Democrat Javier Becerra in the fall. Meta not commenting on a report in the New York Times that it's building an app similar to Polymarket and Kalshi. I'm Wayne Cabot, ABC News.
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on a warm summer's evening, on a train bound for nowhere, I met up with a gambler. We were both too tired to sleep, so we took turns of staring out the window at the darkness till boredom overtook us. And he began to speak. He said, "Son, I've made a life

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9: Another 50% chance of showers and thunderstorms this evening, then becoming partly cloudy with a low of 52 degrees. Tomorrow, mostly cloudy, another 50% chance of rain, with a thunderstorm also possible in the afternoon. 70 for a high, winds out of the west-northwest 5 to 15 miles per hour. Tomorrow night, partly cloudy, a slight chance of thunderstorms early with a low around 49 degrees.
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17: Another 50% chance of showers and thunderstorms this evening, then becoming partly cloudy with a low of 52 degrees. Tomorrow, mostly cloudy, another 50% chance of rain, with a thunderstorm also possible in the afternoon. 70 for a high, winds out of the west-northwest 5 to 15 miles per hour. Tomorrow night, partly cloudy, a slight chance of thunderstorms early with a low around 49 degrees.
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2: ABC News, I'm Wayne Cabot. The Republican-controlled Senate hands President Trump a rare rebuke, voting to deny him war powers for Iran. The resolution passing on the 10th try. Mitch McConnell not present because of a hospitalization. The White House says the resolution means nothing because there are no hostilities presently. Connecticut Senator Richard Blumenthal says the Trump deal is good for Iran.
3: The frozen assets that now will be released to the Iranians to be used as they wish, not to buy American agricultural products.
2: The administration can continue to remove information from National Park Service sites that it says improperly disparaged Americans, past or living. Federal appeals court now pausing a lower court ruling that required the exhibits to be restored by the 4th of July. The first player to score in six different World Cup tournaments with a goal today, Cristiano Ronaldo. This is ABC News. Word of Epstein's revenge.
4: After Microsoft co-founder Bill Gates tried to end his relationship with Jeffrey Epstein, the convicted sex offender attempted to use compromising information about Gates' extramarital affairs to force his way back into Gates' life, he told the House Oversight Committee earlier this month, according to a transcript of the closed-door testimony released Tuesday. Gates, according to the transcript, said Epstein used an advisor to send him veiled threats, appeared to coach Gates' advisor on how to potentially blackmail him, and mixed fact and fiction to leverage compromising information against the software billionaire. Peter Harlambous, ABC News.
2: A dreadlocked Rastafarian cannot sue the Louisiana prison guards who cut his hair. The Supreme Court says federal law protecting religious rights does not permit inmates to sue for damages. ESPN is reporting that the NHL is looking at Houston and Austin for possible expansion to Texas. Wayne Cabot, ABC News.
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10: Another 50% chance of showers and thunderstorms this evening, then becoming partly cloudy with a low of 52 degrees. Tomorrow, mostly cloudy, another 50% chance of rain, with a thunderstorm also possible in the afternoon. 70 for a high, winds out of the west-northwest 5 to 15 miles per hour. Tomorrow night, partly cloudy, a slight chance of thunderstorms early, with a low around 49 degrees.

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1: Another 50% chance of showers and thunderstorms this evening, then becoming partly cloudy with a low of 52 degrees. Tomorrow, mostly cloudy, another 50% chance of rain, with a thunderstorm also possible in the afternoon. 70 for a high, winds out of the west-northwest 5 to 15 miles per hour. Tomorrow night, partly cloudy, a slight chance of thunderstorms early, with a low around 49 degrees.